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8: All right, guys, let's do this. What up? It's JoJo on the radio. This is the iHeartRadio Countdown. Alex Warren, met you once at Jingle Ball, but that was kind of a blur, dude. Yeah. So good to see you in the studio. How you doing?
9: I'm great, honestly. It's a really good day. I love this stuff, so it's just honestly been a blast.
8: And by the way, he's munching on a very tasty banana. So
9: it's in my hand. We're currently just looking at it at the moment.
8: Alex Warren's hanging out, you guys. On with the countdown. Let's go. This is song number 20.
1: Teddy Swims, Mr. Know-It-All.

0: That is song number 19 this week on the iHeartRadio Countdown. What up? It's JoJo on the radio. Alex Warren is hanging out. Alex, once again, five iHeartRadio Music Awards. That is crazy, man. Huge congrats. What'd that moment feel like for you?
1: It's just been a blast to be able to, like, it's kind of like everything I grew up watching is now kind of like I'm seeing it happen where I get to do it. I went to the iHeartRadio Awards 3 years ago as a fan.
0: No kid. That's right.
1: Pretty cool.
0: Who'd you see when you went to the awards as a fan? Do you recall that moment?
1: Who did I see?
0: Like, who was performing or getting, who got an award that day?
1: Do you recall? Oh, my goodness gracious.
0: I can't recall yesterday, so don't stress.
1: I don't know.
0: But you were there.
1: I remember where I sat.
0: Where'd you sit at?
1: I sat, if you're in the audience, back right on the floor, and then I was able to sneak up. halfway into the middle.
0: Alex Warren's hanging out, you guys. On with the countdown. Here we go. This is song number 18.
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16: All right, guys, we're back. It's JoJo on the radio. This is the iHeartRadio Countdown. Alex Warren's hanging out. Alex, this question gets tossed to you a lot, but serious question. Mm. How has your life changed since Ordinary?
17: Holy cow.
16: I mean, just like, gotta be night and day.
17: Everything has changed. It's been really cool. It's very cool to kind of just be able to have the confidence, I guess, now that I have. Like, the confidence of, in my music, being able to say that I did it once. I never thought I'd have a hit, and the fact that I got one, it means that there's no insecurity. There's no, what's the word? I'm not scared to put any more music out. A lot of people always ask me, they're like, oh, hey, like, now that you've had a hit, like, are you nervous the next one isn't going to be a hit? And I'm like, no, this means that I did it. I have one. Now I get to put out whatever the heck I want.
16: Right. And this thing was so big, dude.
17: Thank you so much.
16: So, well, I'll cover that in a second, but it's just, it's bigger than big. It's more than a hit. This is a hit.
17: Thank you.
16: All right, Alex Warren's hanging out. On with the countdown, time for an extra track. 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

0: That was song number 17 this week on the iHeartRadio countdown. What up, it's JoJo on the radio. Alex Warren's here. Alex, you're probably writing and recording. Here's how I picture you. Yeah. Everyday writing, everyday recording. An album comes out of that somehow, but that's kind of your life, I would guess, at this point, right?
1: Pretty much when I have free time, it's that or rehearsals.
0: Alex Warren's hanging out. Back to the countdown. Let's do it. This is song number 16.
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0: What up? It's JoJo on the radio. Alex Warren's hanging. Alex, let's play Fever Dream. Before I hit the button, anything you want to say about this track? Anything we should know? Or do I just hit that damn button and go for it?
1: Oh, my God. I hope you love it. This is a song that means so much. And if you do love it, go listen to it 400 times.
0: Simple. It's a simple ask.
1: Simple.
0: Alex Warren, this is Fever Dream. Check this.
2: Number 14. Clap, clap, clap.

0: Thank you guys for hanging out. What up? It's JoJo on the radio. This is the iHeartRadio Countdown. Alex Warren's hanging out. Alex, you've toured before, obviously.
1: Yeah.
0: Do you love, because on stage, I'm guessing you, everybody loves that part.
1: Yeah.
0: Road life comes, a lot of things come with road life. Yeah. Do you enjoy life on the road?
1: I'm a beach rat, so a lot of time, it was really difficult at first. Last year we did 173 shows,
0: damn.
1: I believe. This year I believe we're slated for 105, I think, or something a little less than that. And it took me a long time. Now I'm really very blessed that I have the luxury of being able to make the on the road as close to home as possible. I bring skateboards and go-karts. And
0: good for you.
1: Dude, I really, it's fun. And so me and my like whole band will like go-kart around an arena, bring frisbees and throw frisbees around and play hockey in like the empty arena. It's the coolest thing ever. So like we have hockey, frisbees, spike ball, go-karts and everything you could ever think of. We go skate local skate parks and go on bike rides. It's really, really rad.
0: That is 100 plus dates. That's almost, not quite, but almost a third of the year.
1: Yeah, I think I tour for 7 to 8 months out of the year.
0: Goodness gracious. See him on tour. This guy is going to be killing it, man. Alex Warren's hanging out. Top 13 songs coming up next. Do not move. 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
0: All right, guys, we're back. It's JoJo on the radio. This is the iHeartRadio Countdown. Alex Warren's here. Alex, Fever Dream, the video. This video clearly inspired by you living... Well, you still live in LA, right?
1: I don't.
0: You don't live... I thought you had a spot here.
1: Well, I have a place here.
0: Okay, well, then that spot must have inspired this because the chases, the car chases...
1: Yeah.
0: I don't know if people realize how many car chases we have
1: on
0: TV.
1: It's insane. It's so nuts. And when I moved out of here, you start to realize how not normal it is. Like,
0: so other places don't have that.
1: No.
0: Like you don't
1: get used, like you don't hear helicopters around over your house in other places. And if you do, it's really strange. And you're probably, everyone's outside going, what is that ruckus? Here every day you hear a helicopter and a police on some speaker.
0: And it's on TV.
1: That. Yeah, it's crazy.
0: That's the thing. And like, you know, I've been in LA so long. I kind of thought it was like, this happens everywhere.
1: The Fever Dream music video is inspired by my time in LA.
0: Of course. And the Hollywood tour bus. Of course, that's clearly LA. Paris Hilton.
1: Yeah.
0: Talk about this video, dude.
1: Yeah, it was just something really cool where, like, obviously you think of a fever dream and you try to articulate that in the best way possible. But I think for that one especially, I wanted it to kind of be personal. And so we have different different homages in it. And also it's really cool is at the end, it's me back when I was homeless. And so it's almost like I never made it. And so that time in LA wasn't actually real and it was just a dream. And it was a really important part of my life. And so I kind of wanted to depict it in a entertaining, but kind of, I feel like a lot of people, if you like my other music, you probably watch that video and go, what the is this?
0: What is he on right now?
1: And yeah. What drugs did this guy take? And I think that was the whole point. It was supposed to be that. So it's really cool.
0: Does that time when you were homeless inspire and still fuel you today? I would imagine it has to, right?
1: Yes, and in a bad way as well, as I think a lot of times I'm so scared to lose this all that I'm kind of a workhorse. And so, like,
0: gotcha.
1: Turning it off is really difficult.
0: All right, Alex Warren is here. On with the countdown. Let's do it.
17: Number 13, Noah Kahan, The Great Divide.

0: All right, guys, we're back. It's JoJo on the radio. This is the iHeartRadio Countdown. Alex Warren's hanging out. Alex,
1: still here. You can't get rid of me.
0: He's eating his banana still.
1: Yeah.
0: Orton.
1: Somehow it hasn't gotten any.
0: Take a bite of your dang banana there.
1: I'm gonna enjoy it.
0: Let me read some stats as he's enjoying his banana. Ordinary, please. Over 3 billion with the B streams last year. I think I played it like a billion times myself. You were talking to our buddy Elvis Duran, Z100 New York. He said he thinks we, radio, ruined it because we played it so dang much. We had to. It was so big. Did you ever imagine having a song that massive?
1: No, I thought Ordinary, when we wrote it, I thought it would be a big song. But like, obviously in today's music landscape, you never know. The fact that it got that big was something where I was always really like baffled by. I still don't believe it. And it's taken me a little bit. I think after like the next year, I think I'll start to believe it. But it's definitely something where it sounds insufferable, but it's truly so big that I have no idea.
0: I think you were telling me backstage at Jingle Ball, I think someone said, hey, it's time to move off the song or don't pick this song. Or I forget what the conversation was, but basically you had to say, hey, no, this is the song I believe in.
1: I had to fight for that record.
0: It paid off, man.
1: It really did. And also gave me, like you said, what has changed my life. It gave me a lot of confidence to be able to say that I think this is it.
0: Have you ever turned, we've played it so many times on the radio. Have you ever heard your song, for example, on Kiss FM LA and thought, I'm just sick of it. And you turn the station?
1: No.
0: Good.
1: I turn that up.
0: Thank
1: every
0: God.
1: Time.
0: As you all should. Alex Warren's hanging out. Back

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7: All right, we back. It's JoJo on the radio. This is the iHeart Radio Countdown. Alex Warren hanging. Alex, two-part question, sir. What do you consider your best live performance ever? Everything was just about perfect. And then the complete flip of that. What do you consider your worst?
2: Okay,
7: everything
2: well,
7: went straight to hell.
2: Oh, my goodness. Well,
7: everybody always answers the worst one. Everybody has that one in their head.
2: Yeah, the worst one, people might think that I would say like something on TV, but there was this one show where I had bronchitis and laryngitis, and I couldn't perform, and I never want to cancel a show because I understand that.
7: Right.
2: Especially where I am in my career, a lot of people bought tickets and are trying to move. They're flying places for these tickets. So... a lot of times I'll just go out and do my best, and this was a show where I couldn't talk. And so I went out and I tried my best to sing, and it was so bad, or not so bad. It was just really sad to watch me just cry as I couldn't sing on stage. But it was really cool because the fans all sang the entire time and no one really seemed upset by it. It was something where it was like a beautiful moment where we could all celebrate.
7: I bet that was a moment where they really saw that you cared.
2: Yeah.
7: And you tried and you're human. So it kind of meant something. You know?
2: Yeah. Yeah. And I think honestly out of that, I got a lot of, got a love. And then my best performance has to be probably like, I don't know. I really liked my Brits performance. That performance was really, really fun. I was really scared for that. I was like, had really bad food poisoning before. And the minute the show started, I think I just turned it on and it was really rad.
7: All right. I think you kind of alluded to the Grammy thing. That Grammy performance was... I think that Grammy performance was... You have to go through things like that get to where you are.
2: So important. That
7: it's going to be audio that goes somewhere. Yeah.
2: Well, the reason why I didn't say that is I think the Grammy performance was so important for my career. It's in my opinion, a huge pivotal part in my career that got a lot of eyes that people now know who I am and the music. So I wouldn't say that because I think that I think I handled that really well for the situation.
7: You wouldn't have known if you wouldn't have posted that.
2: I was so terrified that I thought for sure I went off key, but I didn't, which was the coolest thing ever. So
7: LL Cool J told me his band back in the day, his entire band quit on him the day of the rehearsal, the day of the show.
2: Jesus.
7: So they, if you watch, I forget what track he was performing years ago, but it was one of his, if, I think it was his first Grammy performance, and they all walked out because they were kind of revolting due to they wanted a pay raise, and
2: wow.
7: His dad basically fired him, I think is what it was.
2: Wow. Like
7: so, I mean, it happens, you know, and nobody would have known if you wouldn't have posted that. So it was phenomenal. Alex Warren's hanging out on with the countdown. Let's do it. This is song number 11.
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0: JoJo on the radio. This is the iHeartRadio Countdown. Alex Warren saying, Alex, you don't know this about me, but I am obsessed, actually obsessed with the paranormal. Ghost, haunted houses,
1: really?
0: All that stuff. Yeah, I've got a podcast called Paranormalish. I talk to people who've had real paranormal encounters. Have you ever
2: had
0: anything?
2: Can I ask you a question about that?
0: Yeah.
2: So out of a lot, out of 100 people who have paranormal activities or paranormal encounters, how many of them are full of and they know it? And how many of them do you think are onset schizophrenic? And how many of them do you think are actually paranormal activity? Because I think that paranormal activity exists, but I often think that sometimes people, like, for example, my friend sees things. And I think he has onset schizophrenia. No, right? And like he sees and he hears voices. And sometimes I wonder if that's being sometimes thrown in the loop, you know?
0: To answer your question, the honest answer, I don't know. But what I believe is probably somewhere right around where you are. I think it probably a good third of them are real.
2: Yeah, that's how I think. I think 30 out of 100 would be real.
0: Because I think some people, you know, they have, you know, yes.
2: Another question.
0: Yes, sir.
2: I was raising my hand.
0: He was raising his hand.
2: Yes, Barefoot. Bigfoot. You believe in Bigfoot?
0: No, I don't.
2: I saw this thing about the national parks and the cave system and how all the Bigfoot encounters or the sightings have been there. And it's so crazy to think that there might be a cave system. Sorry, it's a whole... we're getting here now. You got paranormal, I got Bigfoot.
0: But Bigfoot, it's kind of in that same family.
2: In Tennessee, the cave system's the craziest thing I've ever seen.
0: So you think there's a possibility that something is active down there?
2: I'm just saying where they built the national parks is pretty, pretty convenient.
0: Okay, maybe we're onto something.
2: Maybe.
0: Alex Warren's hanging out. Back to the countdown. Let's do it.
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18: What up? It's JoJo on the radio, and you know this is the iHeartRadio Countdown. Alex Warren is still hanging out. Alex, I'm going to give you the Haunted Hotel Challenge.
19: Oh, give it to me.
18: All right. I want you, you can say no, clearly, but on this tour, you're going to stay at a lot of nice hotels, but yeah. A handful, probably more than you'd think. Have a haunted history.
19: For sure.
18: Don't stay on the 11th floor. Look out for room B340. request the haunted room, stay in it, or have one of your team stay in there. And then you can report back what happens.
15: You can request a haunted room?
18: Absolutely. I've done it multiple times.
15: And there's like...
18: Yep. I stayed at the Roosevelt in Hollywood.
15: Oh, but you have to know it's the haunted room. You can't go up to the desk and be like, I'd like your hauntiest room, please.
18: You can't. Some places, if they advertise it, but some place you go, hey, can I have room XYZ? And actually, I did that at the Roosevelt in Hollywood. I said, I'm here for, I'm checking in. And he said, I noticed you have requested a specific room. I'm like, yeah, I did. Yeah, I did. He goes, can I ask why? I said, because that's the haunted room. And the guy said, I just wanted to hear you say it.
15: That's so funny.
18: And so if you accept this challenge and, you know, you stay somewhere, let me know what happens. That's the only thing I'm asking.
15: I don't know if I need a 10th band member, dude. Like, that sounds terrifying if all of a sudden I've got something else in my ear besides the echoing vocal.
18: Fair enough. Give that room to one of your team members.
15: Easy.
18: But don't tell them.
15: No, I'm going to give it, mark my words, I'm going to give it to my friend who's on set schizophrenic and see what happens.
18: Perfect. What could possibly go wrong? Alex Warren's hanging out. Back to the countdown. Let's do it. This is song number 8.
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0: Down with JoJo Wright. More coming up.
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24: 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It's JoJo on the radio. This is the iHeartRadio Countdown. Alex Warren's hanging. Alex, I saw you post something about meeting Harry.
25: Yes.
24: At the Brits. And I just need, did you really say what you said?
25: Oh, my God.
24: You said to Harry Styles? Because that is the funniest.
25: I'm walking back from my performance. And Harry's walking out after his performance. And so he's celebrating with all his people. And I start walking. And I'm right behind him, and he looks back at me. I go, I promise I'm not following you. I promise I'm not following you. I have to go get changed. And he was like, oh, dude, you're fine. And then, like, daps me up, and I was like, so we start walking together. We're now next to each other. He invites me into his circle. I've been granted into the Harry Styles circle. And he goes, I immediately go, I didn't know you had moves like that.
24: You're like, ah.
25: And immediately he goes, neither did I. And I was like, oh, that's cool. And then he was wearing this really cool shirt. And I was wearing a shirt very similar, because I go to my stylist and go, I want to look like Harry Styles, like every other,
24: yeah, we all, right?
25: Every basic white guy who's in music does that. And quite literally, I'm not kidding, I go, you and I have the same thing going. And he goes, I guess we kind of do. No, we don't. We do not have the same thing going on at all. And I remember leaving that conversation. I look straight at my wife and I go, I just embarrassed myself in front of Harry Styles. And that was it.
24: I think you were living everyone's dream. That is so good, dude.
25: I couldn't stop myself from saying the stupidest.
24: Alex Warren is here, you guys. Back to the countdown. Here we go.
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1: What up? It's JoJo on the radio, and you know this is the iHeartRadio Countdown. Alex Warren is still hanging out. Alex, let's go back to that moment. You meeting Harry Styles, and you kind of, you know, embarrass yourself a little bit. Can I just refer to you, like, if people ask, I'm like, yeah, Alex and Harry are pretty much best friends. I'm just going to start that rumor.
6: I bet so.
1: Clearly it is.
6: He did say congratulations on all your success, so he knew who I was.
1: That's very nice, you know. Yeah. Well, all right, Alex Warren's hanging out, looking like Harry Styles. On with the countdown, let's do it. This is song number 3.
0: Bruno Mars, I Just Might. Oh.

0: That was song number two this week on the iHeartRadio Countdown. What up? It's JoJo on the radio. Alex Warren's hanging out. Alex, final question. Message to your fans. These fans, man, they just, it's happening. And it's happening because of them, you know?
1: Yeah. I mean, I say this all the time, but I feel like it's so cliche, but I love you guys. Like, I feel like that's the biggest thing. I wouldn't be where I am today without you. But on top of it, I think that, you know, the relationship I have with my fans is so special because I feel like we're trauma bonded in some way. Like, the best way I can explain it, because obviously if you listen to Ordinary, but a lot of my records are about my parents passing away. And so I think it's just a really cool experience to be able to be close with so many people, and it feels like a family. So, what up?
0: Alex Warren is here, you guys. Back to the countdown. Here we go. This is song number one.
2: Olivia Dean, So Easy to Fall in Love.

0: There it is, number one this week on the iHeartRadio Countdown. Hope you're feeling that. What up, it's JoJo on the radio. Alex Warren's here. Alex, you're going to stay in a haunted hotel for me, but you're going to put your buddy in one of those rooms, so that works for me.
1: Yeah.
0: What else do people need to know about Alex Warren? Alex Warren?
1: Absolutely nothing. You do not need to know anything. I think your life is better spent not knowing. I don't know. I think I'm just really excited. This year's going to be great. If you're coming to one of my shows, it's a whole different show. It's really intimate. I think you're going to cry. You're going to laugh. You're going to love it. And the album is really healing. And I know I cry every time I listen to it. So I'm just excited to see what it does this year. So, yeah.
0: Any more tattoos on the road?
1: No. I haven't gotten really any much tattoos in a while. It's not that I regret them, but I definitely need to slow down.
0: When's the last one you got?
1: I got this one, says Pookie.
0: Sometimes you need tour. A Pookie tattoo. Does it mean something?
1: Miles Smith and I got them together, funny enough. Yeah, so he's got a giant Pookie on his arm.
0: Sometimes you need a giant Pookie on your arm.
1: I know.
0: Alex, thank you for hanging out. Really appreciate it, man.
1: Thanks for having me.
0: Absolutely. At the end of every interview, fist bump to make it official. Give me a little
1: I love it.
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0: another episode of I Heart K-Pop with JoJo. If you're a K-pop stan, spread the word. We do it every weekend. Right here. Right about now. 2 hours. Nothing but K-pop and global pop. Make sure to follow us. K-pop with JoJo on Instagram. That's K-pop with JoJo on IG. Let's kick the entire show off with the fellas who are performing at our 2026 iHeartRadio Music Festival. People are freaking out. BTS. Aliens. Let's go.
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1: We do a big shout to Taemin. I chatted with him a couple of weeks ago at the Grammy Museum in L.A. right in front of the Taemin exhibit. Such a cool moment. 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
1: 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How exciting to have BTS. Let's go. All right, coming up next, going to play Enhypen, going to play Cordis, going to play Aespa and Becky G in mix. Obviously, BTS coming up. Don't forget to follow us. 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
26: 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I was a little overwhelmed by the newness of it all. 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

0: Other guests going to be dropping in soon. Let me give you a couple of names. Le Sserafim. We got something special coming with Le Sserafim. Big Ocean. Big shouts to those guys. Hong Jun of ATs Part 2. Get ready for Hong Jun and Ampers in 1. All that and a few more we're working on. Once I confirm those, I will let you know. Coming up next, going to play Monsta X. Lots of BTS. Le Sserafim from the Global Pop category. Dropping some Cat's Eye on you. And next hour, got the K-pop mix with DJ Triple XL. Do not move.
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0: 2. Got the K-Pop Mix with DJ XXL coming up in a few moments. Don't forget to follow us. K-Pop with JoJo on Instagram. K-Pop with JoJo on IG. Kicking off this hour from the global pop category, the ladies of Cat's Eye.
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1: Speaking of BTS, our 2026 iHeart Radio Music Festival, we unveiled the lineup earlier this week. Let me break it down for you. September 18th and 19th, T-Mobile Arena in Vegas, as always. 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FYI, BTS performing on the Friday, September 18th show. 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

Z, what up? It's Taco punching the clock. We got some brand new Ariana off the Petal album. Hate That I Made You Love Me, which makes zero sense to me. You hate that you made me love you. That's like someone saying, I'm sorry it made you feel that way. That's not an apology. But great song right here. It's 93.3. 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

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Wish my little brother Ryan a happy birthday. He's 36 years old today. Happy birthday, my man. I've talked multiple police officers out of taking him to jail, including that one time he dropped trow in a restaurant and they tried to hold him against his will, all right? Those are great, embarrassing birthday memories that I just shared on the radio of you. So happy birthday, and let's play some Tame Impala's Dracula for everyone else who doesn't know you. It's 93.3.

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What's good? 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This one's called Swim, and we're just pressing play, all right? It says intro, the new music, and then shut the hell up are the break notes. So we'll do that. It's 93.3. 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

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Because for me, it's the garage. All right, if I'm showing the house off, it's the garage first. This is where I spend most of my. This is where I run away and hide from my family. This is the spot. So let's all enjoy it for a minute. It's 93.3. Thank you.

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3: 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Hey, quick question for the parents listening right now. 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

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We got some brand new right now. Little John Pitbull. This one's called Damn, I Love Miami. All right. They might be the only two people that say that, but I feel like the people who really love Miami are people who are rich or have boat friends.

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I don't know what that good feeling is. I got four numbers in my credit card, and they're all crooked, all right? So somebody help me. We got $2,500 we're going to throw you this morning, 8 a.m. That's what I need to pay my bills off. 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

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What's good? 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I used to be a speed demon for the bar on a Friday. Get me there. Give me some booze. Now, I'm just sitting here praying for an ordinary weekend. Take me to the Home Depot. Let me get that King of the Hill-themed WD-40 can that they're hawking. That's my life now. It's 93.3. They say the

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I went out to a restaurant last week with my fiance. We split a meal and got a couple of appetizers. I didn't even drink alcohol. It was $80, all right? I'm not gonna dime out the establishment for being very overpriced. But I got some dip and like a little, like some pita. I got two pieces of pita and some, a little ladle, a dip, and it was like $14. All right. This is absolutely insane. The hill I'm going to die on. Every restaurant needs to have a $10 and under menu from here on out. 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

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And every now and again, I get reminded. Facebook will pull a picture out of nowhere and be like, hey, you remember this person? And I'm like, thank you for giving me a reason to tell somebody to drop dead Facebook. I appreciate it. Which I do. 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

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Madonna, Sabrina Carpenter, power couple right here. 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

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All right, he's starting to crawl. He's starting to move around. He's starting to, like, go places I don't want him to go, to the point where I'm like, we need a bigger house and we got to get one, like, now. All right, so you start looking and then you realize the only way you're going to afford a house is to live as long as Dracula. All right, I'm going to need at least 500 years before I can afford a $300,000 home. 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

All right, I got my 20th high school reunion this year, and I feel like I'm looking better than I have lately. Some people are going to say, when did you get hot? And I'm going to say 3 weeks ago in preparation for this. All right, I am happily engaged. I have a kid. I don't even care. I just don't want you to look at me and go, oh, my God, what happened to him? Because I'm going to be.

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It's 93.3 FLZ, and you know what I want? $2,500 damn. That's what I want. You got the USA 250K giveaway. We got 250 grand to give away. We're doing it $2,500 at a time. Your first shot, 8 o'clock in the morning, this morning with the Joe Show. Kick the week off, right? $2,500. I'm taking the whole week off, all right? I made my money, all right? I'm done. Staying home. 93.3.

Tampa's number one and only hip music channel, 93.3 FLZ. Saw a Taylor Swift hoodie sitting on one of the desks here, and I'm like, don't leave me alone with that thing, man. I'm going to steal it. At a sticky note, it said, FLZ winner will email you the info on Monday. And I said, no, you won't, because I'm wearing it right now. So whoever won that, it's game worn. All right, you're welcome. 93.3. I heard you.

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All the stuff, everything from the studio. There are cameras. Everything is being recorded, including Ashley Nix. When she farts, I know she does. That's on camera too. All right, just tap into the YouTube page.

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It's a know-it-all. We have a Mrs. Know-it-all. Not a Mr. We have a Mrs. Know-it-all in this building, okay? Teddy Swims, he's Mr. Know-it-all. It's new. 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

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It's Taco turning things over to the Joe Show right there. 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You see a very unflattering photo that Katie Summers posted of me from the Rays game, as well as us seeing the seventh inning stretch. All right. See that on my IG as well, @ Scotty Taco Body. Have a great week. Don't wind up in jail. We'll see you next weekend. Bye-bye.

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0: All right. This is going to be a moment where we could change two kids' lives. In 800-409-9393, it is time for Am I the A-Hole? Where if you've made a decision, you've second-guessed it, you don't know if you've made the right decision, you can call us and we can figure this out. We'll either, you know, reassure you that everything's going to be okay, or we'll just be like, hey, listen, everyone thinks you're being an A-Hole. Let's maybe change your decision. This is the Joe Show's Am I the A-Hole in 93.3 FLZ. Like I said, we could change two kids' lives. We could be getting two kids a trampoline. Ashley's niece and nephew want a trampoline.
1: They do, really, really bad.
0: Mm-hmm. And you were asked if it's a good idea.
1: I was.
0: And you said?
1: I asked you guys if it was a good idea. And Jed said?
2: Absolutely freaking not.
1: Why?
2: Ashley, all you have to do is a simple Google search on how bad the injuries are for children with trampolines.
1: I never had an injury. I remember going to my best friend's house, Lauren Hellenbeck. She had a trampoline, and we jumped on that trampoline for hours. We would go to sleep on it. Mm-hmm. We would wake up on it because it was like right by our bedroom, and her parents didn't care. We would have like picnics on it, and we would jump. We had so much fun. I would do backflips. I never had any issue with a trampoline. So for you to say that my niece and nephew are just going to like break their arms and legs is crazy.
2: Just because that's anecdotal evidence then, Ashley. Just because you didn't have an injury problem doesn't mean that your niece and nephew won't.
1: Joe, did you jump on a trampoline back in the day?
0: Trampolines are the coolest thing ever when you're a kid.
1: Yes.
0: If you have a trampoline at your house, you are automatically the coolest kid in your class. That is a fact. There is no debate on that. If you want your niece and nephew to socialize, be cool, have fun, literally have unlimited access to just friends.
1: Yeah. Mm-hmm.
0: Got to get the trampoline.
1: I FaceTimed my niece Madeline yesterday. Mind you, she's 7. I was like, hey, I know you're excited about this trampoline, but you know Jed from the show, he said it's a bad idea. You shouldn't get one. And she almost bawled her eyes out.
2: Oh, well, that's fine. Sometimes you have to tell kids no. They don't know what's good and what's bad for themselves.
1: So mean. I think they need to have this experience because, I mean, I've never broken a bone, but if my niece or nephew has to break one, that's a lot. That's a life lesson.
0: Listen, breaking a bone is kind of cool. You go to school, you've got a cast on, everyone's signing the cast.
1: It's going to have a net on it, though. We didn't have nets back in the day.
2: We had nets.
1: Well, none of mine did.
3: No, ours didn't either. We would fly all the way off of them.
0: Yes, that's because Ashley and Katie were born in 1800. They were born literally 1800. I think that this is one of those things where you kind of got to get hurt to learn. And then I'm telling you right now, all my friends who had, they have a very big gymnastic scene up in Michigan. All of like my, not like girlfriends like I dated them, but all of my friends who were girls.
1: Yeah.
0: They all had the trampolines, and the parties were always at their house because of the trampolines.
1: Yeah.
0: And those girls ended up being like gymnasts for like the University of Michigan, Michigan State. One of them is on the like the Olympic whatever village teamy thingy. Mm-hmm. She makes a lot of money. That could be Maddie.
1: I'm telling you.
0: Harrison could get absolutely
1: yoked. He could be the next Spider-Man.
0: He could be. Spider-Man probably has a trampoline, if I had to guess.
1: I would assume
3: so. How
1: does
3: he practice? He needs a trampoline.
0: That's true.
1: Just being an a-hole.
0: Hey, Joe.
4: Yes.
0: Joe, you know, Jeb thinks it's a horrible idea for Ashley's niece and nephew to get a trampoline. I think that they would unlock every opportunity to be the coolest kid in school. What do you think?
4: I actually am going to go with you on this one. I loved trampolines whenever I grew up. I had one from the time I was like 4. I mean, there's a lot of things to do now with them to keep injuries down. So it's, having one when you're a little kid is the best thing ever.
1: See?
3: Plus, like, they're outside.
1: Yeah.
3: They're getting exercise. And also, I mean, what's the alternative? Because, like, all the kids have, like, the electric scooters and the bikes. What's more dangerous?
1: An electric scooter.
4: Yeah. My I've got two kids myself, and they end up with a lot less injuries on the trampolines than they do all the
1: I love to hear that.
3: Ashley, I support the trampoline officially.
4: But something that my dad did for the trampoline is he actually took the like the five legs, whatever's on it, and dug down in the ground and sank the trampoline to where it was only about, you know, 18 inches off the ground.
5: Okay.
4: When we were little versus being way up. So
1: I'll let them know that.
4: That helped with injuries as well.
1: That's so you don't fly off.
0: Yeah, it's pretty sick because then you look like you got to like you're... I don't even know. There's something cool about having like a low trampoline that you bounce in the ground.
1: Yeah.
0: I don't know.
1: I know what you're saying. I know what you're saying.
0: It's cool. Oh, yeah. Joe, love you, man. Call in. Is it true it's your first time calling in?
4: It's my first time getting through, yes.
5: Woo!
1: Yay!
0: Joe, you call in more often, all right? You're a great caller.
4: All right, will do. Thank you. Love you guys.
1: Love you
0: more. Hey, I got to be honest with you guys. A ton of first-time callers.
1: I know.
0: I'm loving today's show.
1: That's amazing.
0: That's fun. This is good. It's amazing, sweetie. Hey, Melissa.
6: Hi.
0: You think it's a good idea or a bad idea to get a trampoline? Ashley's niece and nephew want one. Jed says it's a horrible idea. I say, get them two.
6: I think it's a good idea if you have a net on one.
1: Okay. Because we were really reckless back in the day with the net. I mean, jumping off into a field or jumping into the pool, because one of my friends had a trampoline and the pool was right next to it. Why were we doing that?
3: Did you ever do popcorn?
1: Yes. Yeah. Oh, that was so bad. Are you trying to crack it?
3: Yeah. Okay. Like everyone jumps at the same time and then you go cross legged. Like,
1: yes.
3: And you go flying.
0: That's you ever bad. Been double bounced?
1: Yes. I'm telling you, we took risk.
3: That I don't want my niece and nephew to take.
0: No, they should. Life's about risk.
3: We just can't tell them about all these little things we did.
0: Life's about
1: risk. It was crack the egg. That's what we called it.
3: Yeah, okay.
1: Crack the egg.
0: Melissa, we love you. We'll end it with Miranda. Miranda, is it a good idea or a bad idea that Ashley's niece and nephew gets a trampoline?
7: Good morning. I think it's definitely a building of character. I broke my leg on a trampoline the summer before kindergarten.
1: How?
7: In my backyard. My aunt was on the trampoline with me and double bounced me, actually. I heard you guys mention double bounce.
0: Double bouncing is sick.
7: Yeah, really? So first year of elementary school, I got pushed around in a wheelchair and the whole class signed my cast. So I made a lot of friends.
0: Wheelchairs are sweet.
1: I did tell my niece Madeline, I said, hey, if you get hurt, I will sign your cast.
0: And if you get in a wheelchair, exactly. That's an automatic front of the line pass at Disney World. Hello, look at me.
1: Big facts.
0: Ooh.
1: Broken ankle.
0: Row me past the poor people.
3: Peasants.
1: Me and my family are coming.
0: Yes, look at me with my spinners.
7: You are the parade at that point.
0: Amen. Miranda, you're the best. Thank you so much for calling.
7: Have a good weekend, guys.
0: We love you.
1: Oh, well, she just texted me. She's listening. They're getting a trampoline tomorrow.
0: Are they?
1: Yeah.
3: Oh, my gosh. You guys are going to love it.
0: Give them a call real quick, and we can see if Jed has the balls to say it's a bad idea.
2: I bet you he doesn't.
3: Don't make her cry.
0: You don't want to make her cry, do you?
1: Oh, and I think Harrison's home.
0: Good. Let's see. We love Harrison. We love Maddie. Maddie, OG baby of the show.
8: Hello.
1: Good morning. You're on the radio. I told you we're talking about the trampoline. Jed has something to say about you.
2: I think it's a bad idea. I don't want your kids getting hurt.
8: But isn't it a rite of passage?
0: Yes.
2: What kind of character?
0: You're going to have the coolest house ever. Everyone's going to want to go to the house.
8: Remind me, Ashley grew up jumping on trampolines, you know?
0: See?
1: See, good time. Harrison and Maddie will be good.
8: You know, they're resilient kids.
0: Yes, it'll be awesome. And Harrison wants to be a pilot. He's got to, like, start getting in the air. He needs air.
3: Can you clock those as hours?
0: Right. Yes. Yes, this is good. Yes, it's good. My flight hours.
8: Crazy. They won't be jumping like super high. They're still little.
1: Yeah, we'll see.
8: They won't jump crazy.
0: Oh, just wait.
1: Right.
0: Just wait till Uncle Joe comes over and I'm going to double bounce him.
2: No.
1: Remember, crack the egg? We're going to do that with Maddie.
8: Yeah, cracked it.
1: Well, make sure you FaceTime me when they get the trampoline this weekend.
2: Oh, no.
8: No, it's next weekend.
1: Oh, because it's next weekend.
0: Oh,
1: okay,
0: I
1: okay.
0: can't wait.
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0: All right, cool. Taylor Swift, New Music Friday, 93.3 FLZ. Ashley, Katie, Jed, me, you, 800-409-9393. Come on, come co-host the Joe Show. Here's a question for you. Do you kiss your significant other in front of your parents? Why are we talking about this? I don't know.
1: Ashley, I was having a conversation with friends, and none of them kiss their significant other in front of their parents. And I don't think I do either. Yeah, I've never done it.
0: Have you ever had a significant other in front of your parents?
1: Yeah, when my first girlfriend lived here in Tampa.
0: Okay. And,
2: like a little peck?
1: No, my lips have never kissed anyone I'm dating in front of my parents.
0: Yeah, no, I have.
1: Really?
0: Yeah.
2: I have too.
1: You want to know something funny? Y'all ready? Just already know it. What do I say?
3: Do you say it, Ashley?
1: We were like, yo, I think white people kiss their significant other.
2: Is that a white person thing?
1: Because black people, we just don't do it out of respect. And sometimes it's a cultural thing, but it's more so just out of respect. It's like, yeah, my mom, you don't need to see me doing this.
2: Okay.
1: Yeah.
3: Like, even your sister Megan, Ashley, let's just say hypothetically,
1: I've never seen my sister kiss her husband in front of my mom either.
0: Yeah, according to my calculations, I think Ashley's right.
1: I don't even think I've seen my sister kiss her husband in front of me. Maybe she does it in front of her kids, but yeah. I've never seen it.
2: Interesting. Okay.
3: It's that WPS, man.
2: It can only be like a pack. It can't be like,
1: Jed's like, oh, I'm talking about girl.
3: No, no, no, no, no.
0: 800-409-9393. Do you kiss your significant other in front of your parents? And then added to that,
1: are you white?
0: Are you white? Is this a white, black thing? Yeah, I mean, I'm really trying to think about, you might be right. Here's a question. You know, with the wedding coming up, how long is it okay to kiss for the first kiss? Is that what they call that, the first kiss? I don't know.
2: I think so. Oh, I'm counting. I think 3 seconds.
1: That's what I'm thinking.
2: Yeah.
1: Yeah. We had a coworker that recently got married. Did they tongue kiss their spouse or their new wife? I don't know. I didn't see it.
0: Hey, do you tongue your wife?
1: It a French kiss? Did you
0: Who
1: see
0: were
1: that?
0: We talking about?
1: Chris Mathis.
0: I think that they kind of had.
1: He tongued her down.
0: Yeah. I think he grabbed her face.
1: Yeah.
2: It looked like a very passionate kiss.
1: Alyssa's gonna be like, "Hey, don't mess up my makeup."
2: Yeah, right.
1: I think a simple, 3 second kiss on the lips is perfectly fine at when you get married, at the wedding, and after, babe, you can go as long as you want.
2: Just go nuts.
0: But like, my grandma's gonna be there.
1: Oh, yeah. Just a
0: little. I'm trying to think, have I ever kissed Alyssa in front of my grandma? Maybe.
1: What, you didn't get nervous?
0: Is her work more important than about kissing?
1: I miss when she wasn't as important at work.
0: I know, same. I'm telling you, what sucks when your significant other is having a lot of work success?
1: Yeah, you're just like, whoa.
0: Yes. You know what sucks when the people you love get promoted and they're living out their dreams? It's horrible. Hey, Alex.
4: Hey, Joe.
0: Alex.
4: First time caller here.
0: First time caller.
1: It is about kissing.
0: Do you kiss your wife in front of your parents?
4: I absolutely do. Now, we're not talking full tongue, but yes, absolutely. If my parents are there, my wife is visiting, I go in, she's there, or my parents are over, I absolutely kiss my wife in front of my parents.
0: Wait a second.
4: In front of anybody, really.
0: You don't sound white.
4: No, I'm not.
0: Look at that, Ashley.
1: The Puerto Rican, representing for the Puerto Ricans.
4: That's right.
0: Hey, Alex, when you got married, how long did you kiss your wife for the first kiss?
4: Oh, I know, because you're getting married soon.
0: Yes.
4: So, I was going to say it was about a good, I don't know, maybe a minute?
1: Whoa, a minute?
0: What'd you, guys make a porno?
1: Right, did you forget people were like there?
4: It was just the moment. It was the moment, and when you're into it, and you're like, man, I've been waiting for this my whole life, her whole life, just to do it in front of people, absolutely.
1: You guys are horny.
2: That's sweet.
4: That's him. It's still going after 22 years.
1: I love that.
0: Yay. All right, Alex. This is good.
1: We went from three seconds to one minute.
4: You got a timer. You got a timer, Joe. You got a timer.
2: I'm gonna time him.
0: You may kiss the bride, and then bang, it starts, and we won't stop until the Apple alarm, the
2: Let's
0: chime
2: put that
0: goes.
2: On the Hard Rock app.
4: The baking cookie starts during the cocktail hour.
0: Wait a second. Hold on. I love this. And by the way, great idea. I like that. I'll take it up with the wife. Wait a second. This is something to do, maybe. Maybe we do an over and under bet for the first kiss. But it's one of those things where I feel like maybe I shouldn't be in the room when we play

0: You're the exception, not
1: yes,
0: the rule.
1: Yes, you are.
2: How long was your first kiss?
3: Honestly, I was thinking about it when you guys were talking about it. I was like, I don't remember. I honestly don't remember that. I think I blacked out during the wedding.
1: Let me see something.
2: So Brett, I think, is going on the cruise with us. And
3: yes, we are.
2: So Brett's going on the cruise with us. We're super pumped. This is going to be sick. Margaritaville, you can book. Just text cruise to 97720. We'll connect you with people. By the way, some people were like, if I text it, you know, am I locking into buying? And all? No. The way you can do it is 933FLZ.com. Brett, how did you get the link? Did I just send it to you?
3: I think I found it on the website.
2: So it's not that hard to find. You can go on the website.
3: No.
2: But we'll text it to you. Whatever mm-hmm. you want to do, you got to come with. There is a potential that Katie Summers and Sean will be getting married on the ship. Mm-hmm. How long
3: do you
2: plan on making out with Sean when it happens?
0: I'm not going to make out. No tongue. No tongue.
1: She said no tongue.
2: But, I mean, what if you get lost in the sauce? You're finally marrying the love of your life.
0: I will be on a cruise ship.
1: Yeah,
0: so.
1: And you might already be liquored up.
0: Yeah,
1: you might be the one taken by the neck. Come
0: the
1: here.
0: The Miami Vice has made me do it.
2: Sean's going to get a nice little tan. He's going to look super sexy. Mm-hmm. You got to be careful. I might start making out with him. There you go.
0: It's always a possibility.
1: Hey, we might have a throuple.
2: Yeah.
1: Hey.
2: Brett's joining too. That's right. Pharmacist Brett will be making out too. It'll be fun. What if we all make out? Yeah, there you go. All right, Brett. Love you, brother. Oh, my God. Okay. All right. Well, yeah, I kind of like this whole. And we'll do it with Katie, too, when we get closer to that.
0: Yes, because I think 1 minute is a very long time to be kissing someone.
2: Hey, I mean, listen, sometimes you got to do what you got to do. You get lost in the sauce. I could see it happen. It's fun being intimate. It is.
0: I just kissed my hand for 3 seconds, and that was too long.
1: Yeah.
2: That's sweet.
0: I look over, and Ashley is kissing her water bottle.
1: I'm like, wow, a minute? That's a long time.
0: It is.
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2: Hey, good morning.
3: Good morning.
4: Good morning.
2: Happy Monday.
3: Yes, sir.
2: We ready for this beautiful Monday?
4: Yes, we are.
2: How'd you guys enjoy your weekends? Ashley, did you have a good weekend?
4: It was a fantastic weekend. It wasn't humid. Oh, every night was gorgeous.
2: What did you do?
4: So Friday.
2: Because we all experienced the weather.
4: Yes.
2: I want to know, what did you experience?
4: Friday, I went to the bar, and Saturday, I ended up going to Blind Goat.
3: Oh, nice.
4: Again, I know. Catch some of, was it the hockey game that was on? I don't know. Everybody was outside cheering. Know. But the wings were so good.
2: You are obsessed with another restaurant.
4: I am. It's Jed's fault.
3: It's not my fault.
2: What did you do, Jed?
3: I went to Skipper's with Sexy Randy and Ayo, my man, on Friday night, which was a lot of fun. And then Saturday, I just went out to dinner with my girlfriend.
2: All right, cool. Love it. I went to Disney. It was fun. Hey, we've got a ton of fun experiences for you. We've got Rays tickets. And actually, later in the show, we're going to have to talk about the Rays. I don't know if you guys saw, but a sports team, different sport, but a sports team did something over the weekend. And now people are saying that it will domino effect into the Rays. We'll talk about that later. Honestly, kind of scary stuff, but we'll get to that. Also have race tickets. We're going to do a Joe's Row thing. Gasparilla, we are about 6 months away from that, but we've got something special with Gasparilla this week. You're not going to want to miss that. And then Marcelo Hernandez, he's a comedian from SNL. He did all the stuff with Sabrina Carpenter. We've got tickets to go see him, too.
4: Funny, so, funny guy.
2: Yes, this is going to be some good stuff. Excited about it all. Let's make this the best week of the year so far. I mean, it's only June.

0: Hey, we're Tampa Bay's number one and only hit music channel, 93.3 FLZ. I went to Disney World over the weekend, which is a ton of fun. I have an annual pass, so we try to use it up as much as we can, so we're saving money or however that works. But we were there over the weekend, and I feel like even more than ever, and I could be wrong, because I Googled it and it didn't say it anywhere, so I'm assuming I just noticed it more. Mm-hmm. But they've got like custom tips in what I thought was more than usual. And you know, not the custom tickets, but the tips. Jesus. Custom tips. Not custom tips, because custom tips would mean that I get to pick. It was preset. And I don't like preset tips. You know when they hand you the screen and it's like 10%, 15%, 20%, 25%, all those? I don't like them because I feel like the waiters and waitresses are losing out on money. I would tip bigger. Like if I get, you know, two bottles of water and then it flips around and it's like, hey, tip 10% or you know, 20%, they're only going to get a dollar, maybe two. But I don't know math, so normally when I get anything, I don't feel like I should tip below $5. So they would have gotten $5 for two waters. 800-409-9393. I know some people are the opposite. They don't like it. But Ashley, you noticed something too about tipping?
1: Yeah, a lot of the tipping, the suggested tip, it's more than you wish you should be even be tipping. So now I don't even click the suggested tip. I always insert how much I'm going to tip you. So that when it says custom, when you just want to put in your amount, mm-hmm. I always just put in what I believe you should be getting
0: tipped.
1: Some
0: of them didn't have the suggest, or like the, it didn't have the option.
1: Oh, to enter?
0: Messed up, right?
1: Oh, no, then you ain't get one. And now that I'm thinking, last night I was really thinking, like, I am only going to start tipping at places I tipped at before in 2020. Because after 2020, we started tipping on everything.
0: Yeah, but people got to make money.
1: How did they make money before 2020? Because I'm telling you, this whole, did the screen, when did it not happen after 2020 when it just started, it was on the rise?
0: Maybe, I don't know.
2: I think it started before that, Ashley, where it was more so the fast casual places like a Starbucks or Chipotle or like one of those. They would turn it around and then it would have the 10, 15, 20.
1: I remember going to Starbucks, bro, before 2020 and making me uncomfortable.
2: I remember clearly going to certain places and it'd be like custom tip and then it would do 10, 15, 20 or that it would do other.
1: Every place now. Or maybe they weren't so adamant on turning the screen around.
2: They're quick to turn that screen around. They are so quick to turn that screen around. Like,
0: shockingly, Jed's right. It started in the early 2010s.
1: When did it become mostly popular?
0: Early 2010s.
1: But they weren't aggressive then. They weren't as aggressive back then.
0: Square is the biggest. I remember Square. Of it.
1: I used to get my hair done. That's how I used to pay.
0: 800-409-9393. The average on these square things, if you have to pick three, is 20, 25, and 30%.
1: See?
0: I think that's good, though.
1: What if the service is bad?
0: Well, then you click...
1: What?
2: Other?
0: No tip.
1: I'm not tipping.
0: You're going to be known as a no tipper. That's not very, good.
1: No, but I'll be known as a great tipper at places where I
0: should
1: tip.
0: You like to go to restaurants a lot.
1: I do.
0: So you should tip.
1: I'm going to tip at those restaurants because, like I said, if I went to Blind Goat on Saturday.
0: Where will you not tip?
1: I will not tip if I go pick up an order.
0: You should tip on carry out. Someone packed it.
1: Oh, my. Back in 2020, they weren't, or back in 2019, dude, that was it. 2009, they weren't tip, or I wasn't tipping that.
0: When did carry out tips start?
1: That's insane.
2: I think carry out tips have been for a while.
0: Late 2000s to early 2010s.
1: Oh my God. Or how about if I go to get a pretzel at Annie Ann's and they turn a screen around?
0: Tip.
1: What?
0: Those are high school students.
1: Oh my, I never got tipped.
2: Actually, that's the, now.
0: Tip them, hook them up with cash. Everyone's got a dollar to spare.
1: Oh my, those pretzels are already like $12.
0: I know, but you're choosing to buy them.
1: All they did was hand it to me, and I had to tip for them handing me a pretzel.
0: Who do you think makes it?
1: The guy behind him. The tip ends up going to him. It's going to the lady at the register.
2: No, they typically in those environments.
1: I'm not tipping at Annie Ann's because you gave me a pretzel and you gave me some pink lemonade.
2: Wow,
1: that's
2: Ashley.
1: Insane. That's insane.
2: The only can I tell you what's worse than that?
1: What?
2: The worst is when you go.
0: Yes, Annie Ann's shares tips. So you're tipping everyone.
2: Yeah. The worst is when you go to a restaurant and then it says a party of six or more, an automatic 20% is put on your automatic gratuity fee is put on. That's the absolute worst, because then you're forced.
1: That even is
2: if
1: true.
2: You, even if you have the worst service in the world, they're you're forced to pay 20%.
1: They're going to get it, yeah, because of the gratuity. And if the gratuity is already in the I guess the check or whatever, do you leave another tip?
2: The service is good. I'll give an extra.
1: Okay, I'm with you on that.
2: I think that's good. If the service is good,
1: I'm with you on that.
0: Tipping controversy that they're asking too much money.
1: See?
0: You should tip.
1: No, I'm not.
2: A dollar extra on pretzels, Ashley, is not going to make or break your
1: world. You know why I'm not tipping now? Because I know you two are.
0: If you have a high schooler who works at Annie Ann's and is doing everything they can,
1: Joe and Jed are going to come cash
0: out. Ashley will not tip them.

0: All right, I'm going to start something new today, but Jed can't be annoying about it and then be mean. Because sometimes when I do diet things, he'll come in and then be like, you can't do this, this, that, and the other. And then 10 minutes later, well, not 10 minutes, but after the show, he'll break whatever rule he said. You ever notice that?
1: Yeah.
0: Ever notice how he does that? So you can't be mean.
2: Okay. I, Judge Jeffrey Schilling Jr., will not be mean to Joseph Carballo on the radio today about his diet.
0: Thank you.
1: Okay. I love to hear that.
0: 800-409-9393. How long did you fast? Because I'm going to try to see how long I can go without eating today.
2: Okay. When was your last meal yesterday, Joe? Joe, come on. Just answer my question.
0: I don't know why, but I'm annoyed by that question.
2: Why?
0: Why do you need to know?
2: Because there becomes a point of diminishing returns on it. Because there's been times I've done it a little too long.
0: Annoying. Why? Didn't Kevin Hart? No.
1: One of the Kevins.
0: Didn't Paul Jonas? Blart fast for like 7 days?
2: Oh, yeah.
0: 70 days?
2: Kevin James did it for like 45 days where he just drank salt water.
1: Wow.
2: Yeah.
0: Why don't I do that?
1: What did he look like after?
0: Still big.
2: Yeah, he was still big, but
0: but he was super big before.
2: Yeah, he was right around 300 pounds, and he got down to about 240. So he lost about 60 pounds.
0: But are you positive about that?
2: You talked about it on Joe Rogan Experience.
0: And you know it's exactly
1: a fact
0: that.
1: If it's on Joe Rogan. Said,
0: now we got to check.
2: I'm pretty sure it was around 60 pounds
0: that
2: he lost.
0: How long did
1: 40
0: Kevin
1: days, you said?
2: It was like water and salt, yeah.
1: And Joe, you don't want to eat anything. You just want to consume, what, all liquids?
0: I just want to get skinny.
1: Okay, and you want to do that by?
0: Not eating. 41 days.
1: And do you know how long you're trying to go?
0: How long do I want to go?
1: Yeah, how long do you want to fast?
0: 41 days.
1: Ideally, realistically.
0: I don't know.
1: Can I ask Jed a question about you?
0: Ew, he only lost 12 pounds?
2: I don't think that's worth it.
1: No, not 12. For 41 days?
0: Yeah.
1: Oh, yeah, not worth it.
0: Is that a lot of weight to lose in 41 days?
1: I feel like you can lose a lot.
2: If you're losing fat, then that's good.
0: All right, but what were you going to say?
1: Can I ask Jed a question about you?
0: Yeah, I'll allow it.
1: Jed, how long do you think Joe can go without...
2: I think that... Joe, here's the thing. I think that Joe, when he gets fixated on something and actually wants to do something, he will go balls to the wall with it.
1: I agree.
2: I wouldn't be surprised if Joe did like a 36 to 48 hour fast.
1: Yeah, once really you lock in, you are locked in, Joe.
0: What happens after hour, I don't know, let's see, how long have I fasted? What happens after hour four?
1: You
0: don't know that I wake up and I eat. What happens after like 12 hours of being awake?
2: You start like craving stuff, but I think that you do those electrolyte packets with the salt, right? And that curbs your hunger once you drink it with the salt and everything.
1: Too.
2: Correct. And then it kicks all those.
0: Correct.
2: And then it also curbs all those addictions that you want with all those sugary foods or like the savory foods, right? Because we know that you love snacks, right? And now those cravings are going to be gone. So you won't have the need or the want to go and have those things. I think this is
1: I'm going to order Chick-fil-A. You want something?
2: No, stop, Ashley.
0: You know, I love that burrito at Chick-fil-A. You had that burrito?
2: No, I have not.
0: You haven't had that burrito.
2: No, I have not.
0: Oh, that's a good... Should we get the burrito this morning?
1: No.
0: Because this could be like, I didn't really say that I wanted to do this. I woke up this morning and thought, I need to do this. So maybe I should give myself one more day.
1: Yeah.
0: Or should I not?
2: I think...
1: Go cold turkey?
2: Start off in baby steps.
0: Should I do the little Chick-fil-A this morning? You want a little burrito?
2: No, I don't.
0: I know you want a burrito.
2: I don't want a burrito.
0: Dude, it's a tortilla.
2: Yeah.
0: Like most burritos.
2: Yeah, what is it, a spinach wrap?
0: They cut the breaded chicken,
2: okay.
0: Like the chicken fingers.
2: Okay.
0: Okay. Then they do hash browns.
2: Okay.
1: Ooh.
0: Okay. And then they get a little cheese in there.
2: Okay.
0: Okay.
2: You got some egg?
0: Okay.
2: And what?
0: And then they got a little egg. I think they got... Hey, look up if they got...
2: Yeah, let's look at the ingredients.
0: Yeah, look at what they
2: Hold
0: got.
2: On.
0: Hold on.
1: You can get it and you can just smell it.
0: I'll smell it.
2: Why would you tease yourself like
1: because
2: that?
1: Because when I'm on a diet and I don't want to eat the food, I'll just smell it.
0: When my dad was on a diet once, he would just watch people.
1: Oh, yeah. My God. Oh, I
0: he would
1: doing
0: move
1: that.
0: His mouth I
1: love
0: like
1: doing
0: he's
1: that.
0: Chewing.
1: Yeah. Because you don't want to screw your diet up. So it's like, you know, let me watch people eat it. Let me be around it.
0: I'll eat this thing, though. They gave you salsa. The salsa is gross.
1: No.
0: I don't like salsa from fast food.
1: Yeah, no.
0: Like, Taco Bell gives me salsa. I don't need salsa. Give me the hot sauce. I want it in a plastic grossness.
2: It is scrambled eggs with a blend of Monterey Jack and cheddar cheeses.
3: Triple cheese.
2: Crispy hash browns.
3: Hey, no.
2: And your choice of protein. And it's all wrapped in a warm flour tortilla served with a side of jalapeno
0: salsa. How many
2: salsa.
0: Calories?
2: Let's see here.
1: I'm going to guess 550.
2: It ranges anywhere between what you get on it if you want extra stuff. But baseline is 580.
1: That was all right.
0: I mean, that's not that bad. Should we get two?
1: Whoa.
0: Well, two.
2: If you get the grilled chicken, that's...
0: No. See, I can't stand
1: gotta
0: that.
1: Gotta add a crunch.
0: Why? That's the other thing, too. Because if you're going to go get fast food, don't be getting grilled chicken. Right. I hate that.
2: So you must...
0: Eat the real food. Right. What's the point of going? That's like actively going to CVS and buying a fun-size candy bar. Get the big thing. It's right next
2: so
0: to
2: have
0: it.
2: You ever? So you must hate the people on Instagram who do like the fast food protein hacks.
0: Most people on Instagram I hate.
2: Yeah, well, that's
0: not
2: fair.
0: Just the food hack.
2: That's fair.
0: Most of them I just don't like as it is.
2: That's fair.
0: Well, we'll see how I do. I did not eat at... Well, I stopped eating at probably 8 o'clock last night.
2: Okay. That's good.
0: So, you know, we'll continue to update you hour by hour and hopefully day by day, but probably not day by day. Are we sure we don't want to get Chick-fil-A?
1: I noticed you didn't have your egg whites.
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2: 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Scorpio, pay attention to what isn't being said. 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Aquarius, try to stay calm in an anxious atmosphere. Pisces, follow your heart today. Aries, think before you make any major decisions. And last but not least, Taurus, slow and steady wins the day.
23: We love it. Thank you. Thank you. Thank you. Ashley. Happy Monday, by the way. The beautiful Monday morning. And

0: I want to know, do you just hit agree and move on, or do you actually read it? Joe Show. 800-409-9393. 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What do you do? 800-409-9393. You could text in at 97720. Yesterday, I had to re-download a couple of apps, and like five of them. Like, you know, you scroll all the way down before you can hit accept. And I just scrolled real fast. And then I downloaded the new James Bond game, which, by the way, Jed.
1: Next level.
0: Gotta get it.
1: Okay.
0: Sick. But it had like four different things you had to accept the terms of services on. And I don't know. I think James Bond owes me now.
2: Yeah.
0: Or owns me, rather. I think that, what is it? MI6?
1: Yeah.
0: I might like owe them a couple of. I might have to like work for the, you know.
2: You signed your life
0: British
2: away.
0: Government or something.
2: You don't even know.
0: I might have. Yeah. I don't know.
2: I they think
0: might
2: we all have.
0: I literally, when I hit accept on one of them, I'm like, I think they now have access to like my PlayStation account. I don't know if this is good, but I also don't know if that's the case because I don't read. Do you guys actually read them?
2: I too don't long. Ever read the terms and condition. I'm sitting here thinking like, is there anything that I would? No. I'm gonna always scroll all the way down. I've read it. I accept and keep it moving. And that's so bad.
0: Is it bad that, like, I feel like, okay, well, if it is that bad, if they are taking advantage of me in any way, like, we should go to court and then the judge should be like, hey, that's not fair. Or does the judge go, no, that's the terms and service.
2: Yeah, you should have read
0: it. Point.
2: Just like the lady member with Disney when they tried to sue Disney. And they're like, you should have read the terms and conditions.
0: Oh, with the
1: Disney Plus debacle? Yeah. That was garbage.
2: I mean, they right though, Disney. Like, you should have read it.
0: The Disney Plus debacle was they passed away, or did they almost pass away?
1: I think
0: they passed away. Someone was allergic to something, and they ate it at Disney Springs, and then Disney came back when the family was like, what the hell?
2: Mm-hmm,
0: and in the terms and service of Disney Plus, there was like a loophole that they couldn't sue. But then Disney was like, hey, that's not what that was supposed to be, you know, intended for. And Disney took care of everything.
1: Yeah, no, Joe.
0: So they were not bad.
1: Joe's right. It was a wrongful death lawsuit over a fatal allergic reaction at Disney World restaurant.
0: And they took care of him.
2: But yeah. Even so that, I'm just saying, even that, I still don't read the terms and conditions.
0: Yeah, no, I won't.
2: I think I should. Maybe I should.
1: It depends on what it is for social media.
0: I don't think you read it.
1: Well, no,
0: there's no way you read it.
1: There's some of them you have to. Like, have you ever taken out a personal loan, Ashley?
2: Yeah, and I don't read it. I just scroll.
1: You definitely should, because they have clauses in the contract where if you pay it off early or whatever. Like,
2: oh, I'm not going to pay it off early.
1: Well, I mean.
2: I don't read the terms. Even when I open get a new credit card, I'm like, all right.
1: I definitely.
0: Do you pay a loan off early?
1: No, you can't. Well, it depends on what the
0: terms and services.
2: You open
0: is
2: a new credit card account, Joe. Are you going to read the terms and conditions?
0: No,
1: you absolutely should. Absolutely,
2: yeah, read. I just read.
0: Hey, wait a second. I get $400 back. I'll open up four if that's the case.
1: With anything financial, I read the terms and
2: really?
1: Conditions.
2: Really? You read all 400 pages?
1: It's not 400 pages.
0: No, he doesn't.
1: I swear to God, I did it with the personal loan that I took out 2 years ago, Ashley. And if you pay it off early, that you will be penalized for it in some cases.
2: I'm glad you read it, because now that's probably what mine says.
0: Does it ever say, if you read this far, write your name at the top and turn it in? Do not answer any questions?
1: But that's a good test, because I've had that happen with math test before, yeah. Where at the top of the test it says, please just write your answer and write your name and turn your thing
0: back. I would read every single test hoping that it had that, and it never had that.
2: Right.
0: I never had any of those tests where it was like, write your name at the top and turn it back in. I'd read it every time. I'd be like, come on. I'd be flipping it over.
2: Never got lucky enough.
0: I'd be the last person to answer question one just because I was trying to figure it out.
1: But for social media, video games, like you had mentioned, Joe, I don't typically read the terms and conditions because, look, the government and people can already spy on us. They've been able to spy on us since the Patriot Act. Nothing you're going to do is going to be hidden. But if you're dealing with a financial institute where they're like, hey, you know, if you pay this off early or if you don't do a payment on time and you get penalized X, then yeah, you need to know that.
2: Wow, Jet, I've never.
0: I've never. 800-409-9393 if you have. I have never.
2: You're so responsible, Jet.
0: 97720, you can text him. Katie's out, so we like having Jed in here. So call in. It makes it easier on all of us. Terms and service.
2: I know. That's a lot to just read.
0: I'm just going to be looking over Jed's shoulder from now on just to make sure.
2: What's the last terms and conditions you read for a product? Or I guess an item.
1: Well, so I did a signed up for a credit card to do a balance transfer on about a year ago.
2: Okay, you read
1: and
2: all that?
1: I did read it. Swear to God.
2: That's long, but okay.
1: It's not as long as what you think it is. It's only about 8 or 10 pages.
2: Are you happy you read
1: pages.
2: It? Did you learn anything?
1: Yeah, because the APR rate changes after 6 months.
2: Oh, yeah, they usually put that in the bowl, though.
1: Not all. Oh, so you do read the terms and conditions,
2: No, I'm saying
1: Ashley.
2: That big bowl one, like, hey, open it now. You don't pay.
1: Oh, well,
2: you
1: read part of it. Okay.
2: Yeah, it's the one that's, when it says you want to open a new credit card account, you won't have to pay interest for 6 months or a year.
1: But then there's also more things that you need to read to make sure that you're not getting screwed over and you're getting more interest charges towards
2: you. Listen, I look for that bold print, the attention getter. That's what we called it in school.
0: I just look for the advertisement. $500 cash back. Yeah, I get pumped. I go, give me four. They say the

0: Selena, I hate to be a curmudgeon, but let's be honest. Live music these days stinks.
1: It does.
0: I can't stand going to restaurants and having them play live music. Now, there are certain places where I suppose it does make sense. For example, Jed went to Skipper's with like Jules and Sexy Randy and all them. And that's okay because it's like a concert venue.
2: It's literally a blues club.
1: But lately, they have been having artists, local artists performing at small venues or just restaurants.
0: Not even a venue, it's a restaurant.
1: I, for one, I love, can I name drop? I love 4BG. I love it. But there's always some guy in there on the guitar doing covers.
0: 4BG has a performance?
1: Yes, that does covers.
0: Really?
1: Yes, when you walk in right to the, where the couches are, where that one couch is, that's how tiny it is.
0: Shows you how long it's, I haven't been there. I gotta go. I'm excited for them. They're opening a new place in St. Pete.
1: Oh, they're gonna have a singer.
0: Right next to the AMC.
1: He's a great singer. I'm pumped. I just think.
0: But I don't, that would turn me off to the restaurant. I don't like performers.
1: It's just loud, man.
0: I don't like bands at restaurants, and I don't like sitting outside.
1: Yeah.
0: Oh, I hate sitting outside. When they say inside or outside, and I'm with a girl, like my mom. I love my mom. I'll do whatever. If my mom, hey, you want to do this? All right, mom, we'll do it. I love you. But it doesn't mean I'm going to be in my head going, God, you stink every time you do this. I hate sitting outside.
1: I'll never forget. I think it was the summer of 2021, and it was you, Joe, Jed, and I think, I can't remember who else it was, but we would go out a lot, and Jed would always say, no, we are not sitting outside. Ashley Nick's hair. And I was like, oh, you a real one, Jed. You know we can't sit outside because it's humidity. I think people who don't like you want to sit outside.
0: I show picture. It's funny you say that. I show a picture of you anytime I go out. I go, hey, she's meeting me here. You see that hair?
1: Can't inside.
0: Ever sit outside.
1: Inside only.
0: I never even thought about that.
1: Yes, I feel like if you love your partner, you do not want your fiance or girlfriend, whoever, sitting outside.
0: You
1: our hair,
0: not
1: their makeup.
0: Outside.
1: Yeah, I can't enjoy my meal knowing that my pits and my butt crack are sweating.
0: I will sometimes hit them with this line. I go, you know, my grandfather didn't float on a door from Cuba for me to sit outside. Which, if you're wondering or thinking, oh my God, that's amazing that he did that.
1: It is.
0: He did not. He flew here. I'm almost positive. I'm pretty sure he flew here. He doesn't look like a door type. No. But maybe he did. I don't know. You don't sit outside.
2: So I don't sit outside.
0: You like these live bands?
2: I don't like live music if I'm not going there for the live music, if that makes sense. So like a perfect example would be if I'm going to go to a brewery and I know that a live band is going to be there, I'm going there for the drinks and I'm going there for the music. I'm not going there to like sit. Yeah, you can't. Yeah.
1: I know.
2: Ashley and I frequent this one place in South Tampa. I don't, whatever. But they do that same thing, the acoustic singing with a guy and a girl, awful. And they just play all these covers. And I get it.
1: We love local music, but keep it at small venues.
0: I don't.
1: I like local singers and rappers
0: really.
1: And performers. I want to go.
0: Not if you're not good.
2: Yeah, that's a good point, too.
1: Yeah, because some people, some of these places are just high.

0: We love Sabrina Carpenter. Hey, Ashley's filling in for Katie this morning. Ashley, what's coming up with the news?
1: We finally know the cause of death of Hulk Hogan and details about Taylor Swift and Travis Kelce's summer wedding.
0: All right, we'll be commercial free, and it is a Monday. Do not miss Left on Red as we roll commercial free. Also giving you a shot to win Rays tickets. We're taking over a game next Saturday, and we've got a whole entire row for you. Joe's Row, exclusive merch and a ton of stuff. Make sure you win big. We've got that later.
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1: The Joe Show has all the news and info you need. 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
2: It is Ashley Nix filling in for my girl Katie Summer. She's back home right now enjoying some family time. Nearly a year after the death of wrestling legend Hulk Hogan, Florida authorities have officially closed their investigation and released a final report on what actually happened. So, police, they're saying Hogan, he died of natural causes from a heart attack at the age of 71. They found no evidence of foul play or criminal wrongdoing. That 72-page report actually reviewed medical records, witness statements, surveillance footage and body cam video from the day of his death. They went into that because obviously there was a lot of speculation on how he died and if there was, you know, some foul play. Taylor Swift and Travis Kelce are expected to have more than 1,200 guests at their wedding at Madison Square Garden on July 3rd. The couple have kept things private by texting wedding invites to about 1,200 people instead of actually sending them physical invites. Hey, I'm all for the text. Don't send me physical. Send me the text. The wedding day will feature security from the NYPD and private companies, as well as having some robes closed around MSG. The arena also doesn't have any windows that would allow photographers to take any pictures of the event, and MSG also, they're undergoing parking. So they're, I guess it's the best setup. I'm actually surprised they're getting married at Madison Square Garden, 4th of July weekend.
3: Way to contradict yourself in two sentences. What do you mean?
2: I'm shocked.
3: Is it the best setup or do you hate it?
2: I hate it because now you're... It's where people play basketball. I thought it would be somewhere in Italy or, I don't know, somewhere more beautiful than a basketball arena.
3: I think it's crazy to have 1,200 people.
2: Do you?
3: Yeah, I don't know 12 people. To know 1,200 people to be at your wedding?
2: See, I think
3: that seems like you're selling tickets.
2: It seems like they're doing it to get a gift. But it's I still have to pay for it. Last but not least, love me some Olivia Rodrigo. She's talking about her first ever debut with The Cure's Robert Smith. Here, take a listen.
4: It's really, really special to me for so many reasons, but primarily because it's my first song that I've ever done a feature on, which is really exciting. 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
3: All right. Thank you, Ashley. We are commercial free, by the way. We love that.

0: 800-409-9393. I want to know, what is your most interesting tattoo? What is a tattoo that you have that could start a conversation? I have a couple of Star Wars tattoos, and I was at Disney over the weekend. And, you know, every once in a while, like if we go to Galaxy's Edge, which is like the Star Wars area, mm-hmm. one of the workers will be able to read my tattoo because it's in like the Star Wars language. So they'll like look at it and then they'll say, Carballo, what is that? What is that? And I say, oh, it's my last name. Oh, that's very interesting. Oh, is that Darth Vader? And then, you know, they realize that I'm the only person who is engaged who is still a virgin. But I saw one, and I was so lost in the sauce when I saw it, I wish I took a picture, and I didn't. And I'm, like, still kicking myself over it. So if this person is listening right now, and you could send it to me, I'd really, really, really appreciate it. But it was two people fighting with lightsabers, right?
1: Mm-hmm.
0: They were women, and they both had their boobs up.
1: That was a tattoo.
0: And they had nipples. Oh. And there's only one other person I've seen with a naked body, like a naked person on their body. And it was this guy who was married to one of my mom's best friends. And he had like a naked mermaid on his arm. And, you know, if you've never heard the show before, sometimes we'll talk about swear word shirts. You know, Ashley will wear a shirt with a swear word on it. Mm-hmm. I don't like profanity on shirts. I'm not a big guy who likes that. You know, I'm not a big profanity on shirts guy. And I want to make this statement right now. I'm not a big naked tattoo guy. I don't think I like it.
1: Yeah.
0: But I like it, but I don't like it. I like it because you're kind of bold, but I don't like it because it's like, you're really bold. I don't know why that is the case, but, you know, 800-409-9393. I know that there are people listening right now who have their ex's names on. Actually, multiple people who have that. But if you guys ever, because I'm stretching and I'm trying to get some people talking, do you guys have anything you want to say?
1: So I don't have tattoos, but you said attention getters or conversation starters. I do think me by saying like I don't have any tattoos, that's a great conversation that I have with people because they always want to know why. But when it comes to not being a fan of those, because yeah, I wear a hat that says, you know, the F word on it. But when it comes down to certain tattoos being naked and having the swear words branded on you, absolutely not. I draw the line at like t-shirts because you could take it off. But when it's permanent on your body, I don't want to see a lady's boob on your like your chest. That looks weird.
2: Go ahead. I was gonna say I always get cringeworthy when I see people who'd have artist tattoos, like their favorite artist.
1: Oh well, I mean I'm biased.
2: I think it's super weird when people have like a
0: another person,
1: Michael
0: face.
1: Jackson or Kobe. Yes. Because yes. If it doesn't look like them, okay. But if it's like a splitting image, I am okay with that. It's just like it doesn't look like Kobe.
0: Who is this?
3: Hi, my name is Daniel.
0: Daniel, what is the most interesting tattoo you have?
3: So the tattoo itself looks kind of cool, I guess. It's like an anime tattoo, but I had it while I was in Japan. But someone will always remark that, you know, it looks kind of cool, the ink on it. But the reason I got the tattoo was it's from my favorite anime, but it's a mask that I wore when I ended up getting shot at a public shooting in Ybor City.
0: All right, hold on one second. This is a lot to unpack. Wait, what shooting?
3: It was like 2 years ago in 2023 during the Halloween shooting.
0: Yeah. So you were, where were you? I know you were in Ybor, but were you on the street?
3: I was pretty close to, I was on the street. I was like right next to everything.
0: And you were wearing the mask. Did you get the tattoo after?
3: Yeah, I did after, yeah.
0: And did you get it to kind of like signify that you're like a survivor or what was the, did you already plan on doing it?
3: Yeah. No, I didn't plan on it before, but I always loved the anime. I grew up loving it. It's about Bleach. And I was like, you know, hey, why not? It's two cool things, I guess. Cool sort of, you know, a little story and my favorite anime.
0: Do you have a scar?
3: Yeah, I do. I went through one side of my leg and out the other. They're both really small because it was a clean shot. It kind of didn't hit any arteries. It didn't hit any bones. I got really lucky on that. So I was only off my feet for like a month or two.
0: Did you?
3: It's always funny because I was.
0: Or go ahead.
3: Yeah, quick. I just say it's always funny because I was in the Marine Corps and I never got shot. But I got shot when I got out.
0: Spend one night in Ybor. Look what happens.
1: Well, I'm glad you're okay.
3: Yeah.
0: Do you, because, you know, like our DJ for the show, DJ Jamie Ferrer, who we love, and not only DJ for the show, DJ at Tampa Bay, he got hit in the tragic car chase that went into Ybor. He got hit by the car. He was in Ybor the next weekend because he works there. But I was like, you got to take a week or two off. Mm-hmm. Have you been back to Ybor in the last 2 years, or is it one of those things where you're kind of scarred?
3: No, I've been there a few times, some for court to do a little bit of, you know, testify and things like that.
0: Yeah.
3: But
0: how about, you know, are you single?
3: While I was out there. I'm not, no, happily married.
0: Were you single 2 years ago?
3: No, I was actually with my wife and her best friend at the time when it happened.
0: Does the scar the scar turn her on? I've heard interviews with 50 Cent where he shows women his scars and they love it. Does she get turned on by your scar?
3: No, she tends to just feel bad. It makes her, you know, she's more of the it scarred her kind of thing. Me, yes. I'm kind of like, it's funny, it is what it is.
0: All right.
1: Say, I almost lost my baby.
0: Well, hey, thank you for sharing your story, and thank you for being so positive about some scary situations.
3: No, absolutely. Thank you guys for having me on.
0: We'll talk to you later.
1: Damn, Daniel.
0: Hey, Michelle.
4: Yes.
0: You have two tattoos that are quite the interesting conversation starters, because people could go, hey, what are these about? And then you'll have to say, oh, well, it's about my exes.
4: Yes. So they're both for the same person. We met in high school. So the first tattoo I got from him was actually his lips. He put lipstick on, kissed a piece of paper, and it's like right above my bikini line, like lower abdomen area. So it doesn't get hidden unless I'm fully clothed. The other one is like on my shoulder, and it's his initials. So
1: wow. Are you in a new relationship?
4: No getting out of that one. I'm not.
1: Okay, good. No.
0: Do you want to get that covered up before you get into a new relationship?
4: Probably not. I have two girls with him, so I feel like, you know, there's history there, so it's not like he's just not around at all.
1: If a guy's like, hey, I would love for you to get that covered up because I'm a little insecure about it, would you do it if you love him?
4: No, I just add more to my body. I have quite a few tattoos, so adding more is not a problem, but I feel like to take away from somebody in my past is like a bigger thing. And if I am building a future with someone, they still have to like be cordial with him.
1: You and I would never work. Joe and you would never work.
0: But the lips. The lips thing. That'd be the one where I'd go, come on, we got to even out more than his name.
1: Yeah, the lips is crazy. You know,
0: why is that man's... Also, I'd go, why did he put lipstick on? He put lipstick on?
4: Okay, so that one was very much like, oh, I'll only do it if you do this part, because then, like, there's no backing out. You went through all the effort to do this. Oh, it's fine. And at some point, it will fade, because that one sees the sun more.
1: Oh no, that's gonna get covered up. We're together, baby. That's getting covered up.
0: Yeah, I'd be like, hey, what would you do if you're what would you do if you were with a guy and then he was like, oh my god, those are so cute, let me kiss those lips.
1: Oh, and then he kisses them.
0: Do you tell him after that whose lips they were?
4: Oh, that would be very embarrassing. I'd probably not let him do that.
0: Yeah, no, you can't. You can't. Don't, you know what? It. Can I give advice? Next, don't tell him whose lips it is. Be like, I like lips. Yeah. They're just lips.
1: I Google them.
0: Yes, it was. It was. I was out in Ybor, and it was one of those Halloween $10 tattoos. Yes. I thought they were cool.
4: Friday the 13th, you know?
0: Yes. Yeah. Exactly. That's what it is, yes. Michelle, we love you, and don't ever change. Don't ever.
1: She's
0: change.
1: Not. She's not covering them up.
0: Give us an update. Yeah. No. When you get a boyfriend, I want to know, does he have an issue with the tattoos? You got to call in and give us an update. Okay.
4: Okay.
0: All right. We love you. Could you be with someone who had that?
2: Hell no.
0: No. Even if they were my lips.

0: 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Call Jules.
1: Okay.
0: Let's see if we can get Jules on the phone real quick. Or, hey, yo, my man. Call in, buddy. Is he off today?
1: I think he's working.
0: I know Leo's got summer vacation right now, so maybe he's off. Wake him up if that's the case. Because we need to talk about Jed and him and Sexy Randy. They all went to Skippers over the weekend, which is it's in Seminole Heights. It is like a concert-ish type venue. It's okay. Like jam bands go, and then they've got food and stuff. I've been. Have you ever been yet?
2: I've never been.
0: It's cool. It's fun. I like it a lot, actually. Once again, though, it is like live music. It's a loud
2: band. So you
0: band.
2: Go there for to see live music and eat.
0: Yes.
2: And have a good time.
0: Ayo, my man. Ayo, my man. What is he doing?
1: I don't know.
0: Does he happen to be...
2: Oh, there he goes.
0: Oh, there he is.
3: No, I got bad signal.
0: Oh, he's got bad signal. Where is he? Where you at? All right, here. Try to get him back on. Try to get him back on.
2: Tell him to stop on the side of the road.
0: And if we gotta do this topic next, if he needs like 10 minutes, I can move something around because something happened in a different state that unfortunately could be a bad sign for our favorite baseball team. All right, here we go. Let's get him on. Ayo, my man.
3: Hey, yo, my man. Can you hear me now? I got two bars.
0: I got you now. Hey, did you enjoy Skippers?
3: Oh, absolutely, man. Absolutely. It was a vibe.
0: The food was good?
3: Yes.
0: The band? The hang? Here,
1: let's punt it. We'll get him on later.
2: Because I got to hear this.
0: Text him, say, hey, we'll do this. Say, he did something there that it was very interesting.
2: Okay.
0: But let's, here, hold on. Let me hit let me click this button and hit a reset, can I?
4: The Joe Show. They have to go 60 miles an hour. And if they slow down for even a second, something bad might happen to Keanu Reeves.
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0: That is, that's true, by the way. But how about this? So, if you are not that into sports, let me fill you in on something that happened over the weekend that could heavily affect our Tampa Bay Rays, and I'm very nervous about it. I love our Rays. You know, there's something special about having a baseball team here. There's something special about having sports teams in your city. I think that we take that for granted a couple of times, maybe often.
2: Mm-hmm.
0: And it might bite us in the butt. Our politicians might check this out. So the Chicago Bears will always be named that. But imagine our favorite teams not being in our city. And I suppose you could say that with the Tampa Rays, but you can't because we're the Tampa Bay Rays. The Chicago Bears are moving to Indiana. And it's fairly close to where they play, but with traffic and everything, it's really not. It is kind of like if the Rays moved to Orlando. 800-409-9393. Now, I want to know from you, if the Rays move, and I'm hearing rumors as well that they could move to Nashville.
2: It's crazy.
0: If the Rays were to move, would you still root for the Rays?
1: That's a tough question.
2: I know.
0: Or does it end like your fandom of the Rays or even like baseball? Does it ruin it for you? Because you look at the Chicago Bears. That team has been around since what? Football started, basically?
1: Over 100 years.
0: And now they're no longer in their city. And that's the third largest market in the world, mind you, or in the country. So what happens with the Rays? The Morgan & Morgan guy wants to move him to Orlando. He's made it very clear, but he doesn't own the team. He didn't get the team. He tried to get it, and he failed. The current ownership, I think it's like a group of people. I'm pretty sure they're from Tampa, so I think that they want to keep him here. I don't think there's any part of like the Rays management or especially the players. I mean, what player would not want to play? Like, come on, this is like the destination once again. Everyone wants to vacation.
2: Yeah.
0: So why wouldn't we have a team? All the other teams, I think about it, the amount of other fans that go to the Trop. It's because they vacation to see their teams here. They look at the calendar at the beginning of the season. They go, hey, I got to go see them play the Rays. I want to go to Tampa. I want to go to Tampa Bay. I want to go to St. Pete. I want to hang out in Clearwater.
2: I don't think it would be a big deal for me. I think I still root for the Rays. I would. But I could see who someone is like born and raised a Rays fan and they're used to the Rays being in their backyard, that could affect them. And they'd be like, yeah, I'm done. I was with you guys day one and now you're just leaving me and going an hour and a half away. No, I'm not a Rays fan anymore.
0: I almost wonder if I can't root for baseball anymore because they would take a team out of a city and just completely remove them.
2: It's so bad. Maybe we can even do
1: it. Well, that happened within the last 2 years, Joe. Remember, the Athletics were in Oakland. They didn't get their new stadium.
0: Now they're in Vegas.
1: And now they're building their new stadium in Vegas and getting all of that approved. So they're going to be like
2: why can't we do that?
0: Well, imagine this. One country had a baseball team, and then our nation's capital said, mine. And they did.
1: Did they?
0: Is that why the Expos went to D.C.?
1: No, they left because Montreal wouldn't give them a new stadium.
0: Yeah, but Montreal went to D.C., right?
1: Yeah.
0: Yeah, exactly. The American way. We took it from another country.
2: Yeah, I don't like that.
0: Nice.
2: So would the Rays change their name?
0: It can't be the Rays. And like, if they go to Nashville, no, you got to be
2: answer back then. No, I won't be a fan.
0: The Nashville Notes. I don't know.
1: Well, their AAA team is the Nashville Sounds, so I wonder if they'll do something around music or
0: notes.
2: I take my answer back. Notes. I take it back. I can't be a fan.
0: If it's in Orlando, I saw that Orlando's like starting to put up signs to petition to get them. I think it's the Orlando Dreamers.
1: Yeah, yucky. No.
2: Ew.
0: They're like orange and white colors.
2: No.
0: I know.
2: I don't like that.
0: Because you got to think, if you go to Orlando, you can't be... Now, granted, it's the Rays now, like a sunshine ray, but it's the Devil Rays. There are no Devil Rays in...
2: No, there isn't.
0: Orlando, right?
2: No.
0: I would hope not.
2: I don't
0: not.
2: Know what they have out
0: Maybe
2: there.
0: Maybe at a SeaWorld.
2: It's just dolphins.
0: Yeah, so they can't take the name.
2: Oh, the Orlando Dolphins?
0: Well, there's
2: the
0: Miami Dolphins.
2: You're right. Where am I?
0: No.
2: My bad.
0: See, this is a good sports report right now with Ashley Nix.
2: But
0: what do you think Miami what for the baseball team?
2: Give me the first letter of what it could be.
0: M.
2: Marlins.
0: There you go.
2: Yeah.
0: Who's this?
6: So they can't tell.
0: Who's this? What's your name?
6: Andrew.
0: Hey, Andrew. Andrew, if the Rays were to move, and I'm not, I know absolutely nothing. I'm hoping that they don't, but it's like it's in the news a lot today because of what happened to another sports team in another city. What would happen if the Rays move?
6: I mean, it'd be a devastation to Tampa for sure. I mean, the way they play, you know, they're definitely a staple in the city. So.
0: Yeah, but what about, I'm talking about you specifically. I know all of that.
6: Me? I mean, I'm not going anywhere if they move. I mean, I basically boycott them.
0: Do you root for baseball? Do you still watch baseball after that? Are you a Savannah Bananas fan after this?
6: Yeah, I will watch them afar. I still watch baseball, but I wouldn't want to go to the games.
0: Hey, what if we lose the Rays, but they move an NBA team here
2: and we get the Orlando Magic?
1: No, I'm with them.
0: Yes, give us the Magic.
2: Yeah, we should swap.
0: No. Oh, we'd still need to keep the Rays. Let's just take the Magic.
6: Okay. Yeah, no, I mean I think if they move the basketball team here, you know, they definitely want to make a reputation, you know, see how they play and stuff to represent the city. You know, the Rays established, you know, their foundation here. You know, they're a great team, so just love them. So we hate for them to leave.
0: Uh-oh, Nashville's cutting your phone out. They're like, hold on, wait.
2: We're taking them.
0: Thank you, Andrew, for calling in. We appreciate you calling whenever you want. Danica, what happens if the Rays move? Do you still root for the Rays, or are they dead to you?
7: No, they're dead to me. They'll be the Nashville Notes.
0: Nashville, nope.
2: Where are y'all getting that from? Did you just make that up?
0: Well, Danica just made that up. The Nashville Notes.
2: I thought you said that too.
0: I said the notes, like it's a guitar thing.
2: Okay.
0: What if it's the Nashville nobody cares about?
1: Yeah, no one's gonna care about that team.
0: They'll probably get a lot of fans. Yeah. To be honest, but still, Danica, it would break my heart. You know, we had the Joe Show baseball birthday overnight dream stream.
7: I was there.
2: Yeah.
7: I was there celebrating with you.
0: Here, this is what we're going to do, though. Here, Danica, we love you. Because the Rays are still here, we love our Rays. We want to celebrate the Rays with you. And we need to get out there and support our team more than ever because we need a show. And I know nothing, but I think that the Rays owners, why would they buy a team just to kick them out of here? No. I think that they want to keep them here. I would hope, at least. God, I hope.
2: They better.
0: We need to prove to them, though, that we all want to go to these games. So they can't move them. Can't move them to Nashville. Can't move them to Orlando.
2: Nashville.
0: I saw a story about, and I like Orlando, but I was shocked to see this. Apparently, Orlando's ranked one of the worst cities to go out.
1: I've seen that,
0: I don't
1: too.
0: Know if that's true, because I like Orlando, but you really want to move a team there?
2: The nightlife really? Here is amazing in Tampa.
0: Who's this?
8: It's Dakota.
0: Dakota, what happens if the Rays move? Do you root for the Rays still, or are they dead to you?
8: So, I'm a hometown kid for everything, but honestly, this would really deroute me somewhere else. I don't know if I'd be able to watch baseball. Now, to your point, I don't know if this... I just hopped on the radio. I don't know if this hopped on from the whole Chi-Town conversation.
0: Yes.
8: But, first of all, the history, how do you do that? But in the regards to the Rays, I can't deal with the Nashville Notes, Orlando Dreamers, Nashville Sound type of thing. I can't deal with that because we brought successful low-budget baseball for the MLB, okay? And we also brought them the quote-unquote starter. In history, you can't replace the name of how those two things come about if the Rays aren't there, you know? And for me, it hurts because... You know, we have proven to be successful. We just can't get our own people there and across the bay. So to get them over here, I feel like would be nice, but it has its challenges. Huh.
0: All right. Well, hey, this is what we're going to do. And thank you, brother, for calling in. And we need to ensure that this year, the owners go, oh, my God, we're going to lose a lot of money if we move these guys out of Tampa Bay because there's so many fans here and so many fans go to these games. It was really cool. It was really cool to go to that game with the tarps off.
1: Oh, it was so
2: fun.
0: The stadium was packed. It's rare that we see the traps so packed. I want
8: and
0: that energy. We need that energy. So, just a thought. Let's give away some Rays tickets right now.
2: Yay!
0: Let's get a bunch of people at the Rays game next Saturday. Hey, do you want to go to the Rays game?
8: I would love to.
0: All right, I'm going
8: to
0: put you on hold. We'll give you tickets. Let's give away another pair as well.
1: All right, let's do it.
0: All right, 800-409-9393. That is 800-409-9393. And then, Jed, get AO, my man, on. All right, I got you. Yeah, we got to get Jules on. Because wait till you hear what happened, Ashley.
2: I need to
0: do
2: know
0: you know what happened?
2: I don't. I just thought it looked like they had a good time.
0: Jed, Jules, Sexy Randy, they all go out to Skippers and Seminole Heights on Friday. Well, Jules did something. I got to figure this. I got to talk to him directly.

0: Hey, Caitlin, you just won race tickets. Congratulations.
1: Yeah. Thanks, Jojo. I'm so excited.
0: Hey, Caitlin, it's going to be a ton of fun. So the race hooked us up with like a ridiculous amount of tickets for next Saturday's game. So we'll all be there hanging out and drinking and eating and, I don't know, rooting out on the race. Caitlin, I'll put you on hold so Jed can get your information. Jed, write down her phone number and then give her a call back because I need you in here for this too. You know, Ashley, I'm very jealous. Over the weekend, I was not invited. If
2: you
0: I was invited, I would have gone.
2: You were invited.
0: No, I had a trip planned, but all my friends hung out. Jed and Jules and Sexy Randy. Ayo, my man.
3: Ayo, my man. Come on, you're not rocking with me. Let's do this.
0: Did you have a ton of fun?
3: I absolutely did. Yeah. Got a little tired up there, a little disappointment in my life, and I got tired and fell asleep on Jed's shoulder.
0: All right, that's exactly what I wanted to. Did you know that's what I wanted to talk about?
3: I knew that was going to get brought up.
0: All right, where did you fall asleep? 800-409-9393. You could text in at 97720. But where did you fall asleep? What happened?
4: So this was like what, midway through the second set or probably early part of the second set, Jules, where he also had, to be fair, gotten himself into a food coma because he smashed a bunch of food before we went out and saw the show. And he was also had a couple beers in him. So like I just like we're jamming, we're vibing, and then all of a sudden I just feel his head on my right shoulder and I'm like, what is he doing? Uh-huh. And he was just knocked out and I just like I go like this, he shocked him. I'm like, dude, like you're falling asleep, what's going on here? I'm like, we got live music blaring right here. We're probably 15, 20 feet away from the stage and Jules is just comatose, knocked out cold.
0: What happened?
3: I don't know, man. I think, like I said, it was a food-induced and alcohol-induced slight coma. And I'm dealing with a lot of emotions, so I fell asleep on his shoulder. It's a good shoulder, I'm not going to lie. Like, if I had to choose a shoulder to cry on, it would be that one. It was comfortable. It was like a pillow.
0: Do you fall asleep in a lot of public spaces, or do you have that
2: skill?
0: You give
2: the vibe that you do.
3: For me, I fall asleep anywhere.
0: Anyway.
3: Like when I was a kid, I fell asleep on the subway in New York City, and I had my backpack on the next seat, and I got arrested for obstruction of seating, and they gave me a ticket for falling asleep on the train because I took more than one seat. Yeah.
0: Is that really a law?
3: Yeah, obstruction of seating. It's literally what it's called. You take up more than one seat, you get a ticket.
0: Really?
3: Yeah, they thought I was a homeless person, though.
0: Yeah, it's called... Wow. Where else have you fallen asleep? I love this.
3: I fall asleep in my truck once in a while. I hope my bosses don't listen, but, I get 2:15 and a 30.
0: So you'll take I always thought that would be an interesting thing to do, to sleep at work, but I'm too afraid I'm going to get effed with.
2: Exactly.
0: For example, I can't leave my my studio without my birthday changing on Facebook. Now next, I'm going to get people picking my nose.
2: I'm going to put it all over your face.
3: Happy birthday. I forgot. I was going to call you directly,
0: birthday.
3: It's not
0: my birthday, and you know it.
3: September 21st.
2: It's his birthday.
3: September 21st. But now you got two of them.
0: Hey, I want to get Jed in here. Jed, come on. Get in here real quick. This is, this is something. And by the way, Jed, let's keep it solely focused for calls on the question I ask. So where did you fall asleep? But Jed, get back in here. Come on.
2: I'm not someone who can fall asleep anywhere. I'm sorry. So the fact that Jules fell asleep at a concert or just live show and on the train, absolutely not. I'm terrified.
0: What was going through your head when he was sleeping?
4: I was low-key worried about Jules after the show because I'm thinking this guy's got to drive all the way back to Spring Hill, and Spring Hill from Skippers is like what, Jules, an hour away from your place?
2: What?
4: I didn't want you falling asleep on your way back home, and then I'm held responsible and accountable for that.
2: Mm-hmm.
3: 45 minutes away.
4: Okay.
3: I was just sleeping it off. Like I said, I was sad at the moment because, I wanted to eat the group of sandwich and I wanted to do other things, and, but... I slept off the alcohol, but yeah, I should have not picked the. I slept right in the middle of a concert, like, you know, they were jamming out.
5: Was there?
3: Wasn't that the band was bad?
4: No. Well, I mean, there was there, but we did not partake in that.
2: Are you sure about that?
4: I'm sure about that. Listen, Jules, you can attest for that.
0: I don't know, Jules. Did you guys? You guys smoke a little weed?
3: No, man. I mean, the only time I do that is when I'm with you.
5: Like, stay off the weed.
0: Oh, I am. Just wait for Kanye. Just wait. Hey, oh my man. Let's talk to some other people and see. Hey, what's your name?
6: Hey, good morning. It's Randy.
0: Sexy Randy?
6: I call it all the time, Palmetto Randy.
2: Okay,
3: not Sexy Randy.
0: We love all of our Randys.
2: Yes, we do.
0: Randy, where did you fall asleep?
6: So I used to fall asleep in a strip club down here in Sarasota called Cheetahs.
0: When you would fall asleep, by the way, that's the strip club noise Jules will always do. Whenever he hears strip clubs, he just goes, ah! Randy, when you would fall asleep there, were you known as the napper? Like, what would they get mad? Were they like, hey, you got to tip a little bit more if you're going to use this as a bed?
6: No, actually, it was my best friend. He was a floor manager, so I used to go over there after work and like kind of spend time with them. But they would have like cheetah pajamas and a shirt and everything ready for me, and I used to just walk over there. They'd have my sleeping pajamas. I'd go to the bathroom, change, and go in VIP and just pass out.
0: Would women go in there and want to dance on you, or how did that work?
6: They would walk up. They would walk up to me. I'd hear him just be like, "Just leave him alone. He's just going to sleep."
0: I like that. That's what I would be known for.
3: There's some amazing pillows there. Like, there's some amazing pillows there. You know, you have definitely choice of pillows. So that'd be a good place to nap at.
0: That is true. There's sometimes I get one. All right.
6: Nice and dark.
0: Randy, we love you. Hey, Dollar Bill.
7: Hey, Joe.
0: Oh, hello. Where did you fall asleep?
7: Daytona 500 when I was 13.
2: That seems like that would be
0: unbelievably loud.
7: Yeah,
3: that turns up boring.
7: I can sleep anywhere, anytime.
0: I need this skill. I want this skill.
2: I do too. I barely can fall asleep on a plane.
0: How does one acquire this skill? I can't fall asleep on planes. I can't fall asleep in cars. I need my bed. Yeah, it's very bad. It's very bad.
2: I mean, someone's taking photos of me.
0: Thank you for calling in.
2: Digging up my nose.
0: Oh, whenever we're on a flight, I take photos of you. Who's this?
8: Hello?
0: Hi. Where do you fall asleep?
8: Well, my son actually fell asleep at the Blink-182 concert last August.
0: And was able to just stay asleep during the whole show?
8: Yeah, pretty much. I've got videos and pictures of him. He sat on the chair that we rented and just slept pretty much through the whole thing.
0: Why not, right?
2: Get rid of that kid. Blink-182, you don't disrespect them.
0: I don't know. I was going to say most of those Blink-182 songs come on, I fall asleep. So
2: no,
0: there you go.
2: I love Blink-182.
8: It was his birthday, too.
2: What?
0: Well, oh,
2: you
0: got to
2: get rid
0: nap.
2: Of the kid.
0: You're taking a good birthday nap? I love a good birthday nap.
8: Yep.
0: So the best types of naps.
8: It was his.
3: Was he drinking?
8: He slept through the whole thing.
0: Oh, I love that. Well, thank you so much for calling in. Ayo, my man.
3: Hey, yo, what's going on?
0: You better not fall asleep when I see you. I need you.
3: I'm not, man.
2: You better not fall asleep when I see you.
3: Bye.
0: Yeah, actually, that did sound... You know what?

0: Did you hear who's it? Wait a second. Hold on. Why are they doing this to Woody?
1: What?
0: I just saw another trailer for Toy Story, and he's got a beer belly.
1: What?
0: We got to stop aging Woody, because this is a personal attack against me. And I, from the balding head to the belly, I don't like any of it. All right. Did you hear about Ashley and how she's banned from Publix?
2: You're banned?
1: I'm not banned from Publix.
0: You should be. You should be.
1: I think a lot of people have gone and had this situation happen to them. So I was doing my grocery shopping, decided to grab a case of water. I put it underneath my cart, not realizing at self-checkout that I never scanned it and walked out. And some lady ran down to me, and she's like, excuse me, you didn't pay for your water. And here I go, yeah, I did. What are you talking about? I show her my receipt. Did not pay for my water, so I had to go back and pay for it. It was so embarrassing because I'm leaving the store thinking I paid for it, not knowing that just because it was at the bottom. Because I typically scan everything.
2: I've done that at Costco.
1: See?
2: Yeah, it happens. It's just as long as you pay for it, you're good.
1: Yeah, I mean,
2: not trying to sneak one past the goalie.
1: I know, but if the way she approached me, it felt like she thought I was stealing, and everyone who saw me probably thought I was stealing.
0: All right, first question for you. You listening. Hello, you. 800-409-9393. What did you accidentally steal, or what did you walk out with? And if you ended up returning it and paying for it and all of that, great. If you didn't, great. I just want to know your story. 800-409-9393. I also want to know from Ashley. Let's say you walk out, you get to your car, you go to put everything away, you go down and you go, oh no, the water. Oh, crap. Do you go back in?
1: No, I'm like, oh, look at God blessing me with his water.
0: There you go. She tried to steal it.
1: I didn't.

0: water?
1: Oh, it is water.
0: Yeah, because they put
1: it
0: at the bottom.
1: Gallon water, they put the gallon waters on the bottom. They just...
0: Yeah.
1: It almost blends in with the floor as well.
2: It does.
1: Like, everybody's grabbing everything out of the top of the cart. They forget about the bottom of the cart.
2: Because I'm putting my groceries in my cart.
1: That's the last thing they do, pick up.
0: Yeah.
1: So...
0: I love how you, even really like easy. In this moment, Kenny is nice. Publix doesn't really involve themselves with bad people. Mm-mm. And it's kind of, whenever I want to feel good about myself, I go shopping at Publix. That's what I do. Kenny, we love you. And thank you so much for calling in. And if you ever see Ashley accidentally walking out with water, it is not on accident. Call the police. Ashley. Listener Ashley.
3: Hi. Hello.
0: Your mom walked out with a few shirts on her shoulder. What happened?
3: Yeah, she was like shopping and she was throwing a couple shirts over her shoulder, and then she went up to the register, paid everything, and then walked out of the store and didn't realize till she got to the car that she still had like three shirts over her shoulder. And nobody stopped her or anything.
0: No one said anything at all. When she gets to the car, she notices that she's got the shirts on her shoulder. She didn't pay for it. What does she do?
3: She went back in, turned herself in.
0: Did you think that was silly? Was there a part of you that's like, Mom, could you just take the damn shirts?
3: Well, a little bit, but I was a kid, mm-hmm. but I know better now. Now yeah. I would turn around and go pay for it, but when I was little, I was like, just keep them, Mom.
0: How does it make you feel that Ashley would have put the water in her car and drove away?
2: $6.
3: I mean, hey, water's expensive.
2: Thank you.
0: That is true. It really is. That is true. Uh-huh. Ashley, we love you. Thank you for your story. It's true. Yeah.
2: Water's going to be a luxury.
0: Why does this always got to work back into AI?
4: It always does.
0: What do you do with AI? Hey, Daryl.
5: Yes, how you doing today?
0: Daryl, did you accidentally steal?
5: Back in the day, I used to.
0: What would you steal?
5: Baby diapers.
0: Oh. Well, by the way, very expensive.
5: But I got a question. Ashley.
2: Yes.
5: Do you hear me? Do you remember you said you don't use shopping carts, so how did you take that water?
2: No, I use shopping carts. I don't think men should use shopping carts.
5: Nah, you say you don't use shopping carts. You say you use your arm so you don't grab a lot of stuff. No. Remember you told us that a long time ago.
2: Oh, yeah, when I'm grabbing water, I'm not like, you know, Hulk Hogan out here. I'm not going to carry the case on my shoulder to the car.
0: Hey, you know, Mike, I got a complaint actually involving water and carrying things. Because, Daryl, I don't use a cart. I got to be a man. I got to carry it. I hate when they go BOGO on the water.
2: Oh, God, right?
0: Because then it's like, damn, you're forcing my hand. Now, all of a sudden, I do need to get a cart.
2: I gotta carry this.
0: I got looked at like I was crazy. I went to Publix, and they had BOGO on the Zephyr Hills. And I went and I checked out, and the guy was like, hey, just so you know, because I go in there every day to get a case of water. I drink a lot of water. And I'm walking out, and he goes, hey, just so you know, like, go back, go grab another case. It's BOGO. And I go, sir, I do not have the muscles for that. Daryl, we love you. Yep. Hey, who's this?
6: Hi, this is Mark.
0: Mark, what did you accidentally steal?
6: It wasn't me, actually. It was an employee actually helped me steal at a store. I don't know if she thought I was cute or something, but I had like a baseball jersey that I was going to buy. And I had a couple other T-shirts with it. And she looked at me and smiled and scanned the T-shirt a second time instead of the jersey, which saved me like $150.
0: No kidding. And you sure she didn't do that on accident?
6: No, I'm pretty sure she did it on purpose, because she kind of gave me a smile as she did made eye contact. But I think she did it like on purpose.
0: And you think that she was trying to, you know, knock some boots?
6: trying to get me to give her a number or something. I didn't know what to do in that situation. I was
7: like, I mean, why is everybody so horny here?
2: Did you give her your number?
6: I didn't. No, I thought it was, and I kind of looked around. I thought it may have been like one of those hidden camera shows, like if I was supposed to say something.
8: Sexy time.
6: But I looked around, and I just was like, okay, it's a nice kind of added bonus.
0: Yeah.
2: I would have got her number.
0: Your blessing. Yeah, I know.
2: You discount every time.
0: Why didn't you want to get her number?
6: Well, I was with somebody, like not at the store.
0: Oh, okay.
2: Oh, he had another lady friend.
0: Did you tell your lady friend how you got it for free, or did you go, yeah, I bought the jersey?
6: I told her. She didn't want me to shop there anymore, obviously.

0: going back all the time.
1: Is this Chris Mathis on the line?
2: Show inside joke. All right, we love you, man. Thank you for sharing your story.
3: Yeah, thank you.
2: Beautiful. Beautiful stuff. Interesting.
1: Yeah. Huh. I would be like, babe, I just spent $300 on this crazy jersey.
2: This jersey was crazy. You be like, why do you keep going back? Why do you keep going back? You got a billion jerseys. What are you doing? What's coming up with the news?
1: Coming up with the news, the king of the box office. I'll let you know what that is. And why the New York Knicks fans are upset with President Trump. Can we pretend?

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1: The Joe Show has all the news and info you need. 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
2: It is Ashley Nicks filling in for my girl Katie Summers as she is home visiting family. So let's get into these top stories. Tiger Woods has nearly completed his 3-month program at a treatment facility in Switzerland. So Tiger Woods went to Europe at the start of April after he crashed his car and was charged with a DUI after flipping over his vehicle on March 27th. I don't know why that seems so long ago.
3: It does.
2: It does.
3: I'm forgot he did that.
2: Right?
3: He had the best line ever, though.
4: Sorry, I was on the phone with the president.
2: He's also recovering from a ruptured Achilles over a year ago, but he's expected to return to golf. Oh, my goodness. Thousands and thousands of Knicks fans are hoping to watch Game 3 outside of Madison Square Garden. But, yeah, those plans have changed. So, the NYPD has canceled the outdoor watch parties after President Trump announced he will be attending the game. This has caused, obviously, a lot of heightened security around the arena. Fans are disappointed because they're like, yo, we haven't, excuse me, my allergies. They're like, we haven't won a championship or been to the NBA Finals in 27 years. That's like us not being able to party outside of Benchmark. So people are upset.
3: Yeah, I don't know. I don't think it's that big of a deal. It's the president of the United States. They got to make sure that, especially with everything going on in the world.
2: That is true. But they do have other watch parties. They can party in Central Park, Brooklyn Bowl. They can party anywhere. So they'll have a good time.
3: I don't feel bad for them. I wish my team was in the championship.
2: Oh, my goodness. Joe was right. I'm so upset right now when he is right. I thought Michael Jackson movie was just going to trump Mario Bros. But no, Mario's still the king of the box office.
3: 1 billion.
2: Yeah, the Super Mario Galaxy movie has officially crossed the $1 billion mark worldwide, making it the first movie of 2026 to reach that milestone. So domestically, the Mario movies are the fifth biggest animated franchise following. Do you have any guesses?
3: Animated franchise?
2: Yep.
3: Toy Story.
2: Okay. Come on.
3: Inside Out.
2: Okay, you're 2 for 2. Give me 2 more.
3: All right, Toy Story, Inside Out. Let me think. You gotta have multiple movies. Is it animated as in like what type of
2: cartoonish
3: animation?
2: Just like Toy
3: just
2: Story.
3: Animation.
2: Yep, you are so close. I feel like you're, this one, yeah, you know it.
3: Monsters, Inc.? No.
2: Is that Despicable Me?
3: No, Despicable
2: Me,
3: that's
2: son
3: of
2: it
3: a...
2: Is. Okay, yeah. The last one, get the last one, come on.
3: All right, so we have Minions.
2: Are you kidding me right now?
3: Toy Story.
2: Animated.
3: They got multiple movies?
2: Yes. What? I'm actually shocked. This one wasn't this. I'm shocked you said this one. You haven't mentioned this one, but you mentioned
3: it. It's a movie?
2: Yes. You mentioned Inside Out before this one. And you ain't even really been in Inside Out.
3: What do you mean I haven't been in Inside Out?
2: You ain't really
3: like
2: been. I know you're a
3: just
2: fan. Cause
3: you, just because you like it more than me.
2: You're a fan, that. But you're a bigger fan of this franchise.
3: Cars.
2: Shrek.
3: I'm not a big Shrek guy.
2: Really?
3: No, I am. In the morning, I'm like,
2: last but not least, on Live with Kelly and Mark, Nick Jonas talked about being asked to perform his song Jealous at weddings. What?
5: Often they ask me to sing Jealous, which is not really the sentiment at a wedding.
6: I agree. It's a strange wedding song.
5: It's a strange wedding. I'll do it. You know, I'm happy to do it. But it's always good to have a different one in the, you know, request.
2: Weren't we talking about this last week? I don't know if we talked about it on air, songs that people request at weddings that should not be played.
3: Yeah, like Olivia Dean. Most Olivia Dean songs. Yeah.
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3: Left on red. 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

0: back, so we call them and try to get those answers so that maybe we can get you another date or at least a little bit of closure just to go, okay, that's what happened and maybe it is time to move on. 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Let's help out Brent. Let's help out Morgan. I did call Morgan yesterday and kind of filled her in and said, hey, you know, Brent hit us up and this is what we do. And do you have any interest in maybe coming on and sharing your side and talking with Brent? Hi, Morgan.
1: Hi.
0: So kind of what I told you last night, just be honest, you know, and Brent knows what he's getting himself into and, you know, knowing what he did, I don't know. I'm not going to wait on it anymore. Let's save the awkward hellos and everything. Brent's on with us too. Morgan, why are you not calling Brent?
1: Okay. Yeah. The real reason is that I just got really uncomfortable. He kept calling his mom and dad, mommy and daddy, all the time. It was just so... It's just so weird. You know you do that.
2: Yeah, of course I do that. What do you call your parents?
1: Mom and dad.
2: Mom and... I call my parents mommy and daddy, so what's the problem?
1: You don't see that as, like, kind of, not only just childish, but kind of creepy? Like, you're creepy? In your 30s. Like, what are we doing here?
2: It makes me feel young, you know? What do you mean? So what if I'm in my 30s? Wait, so, like, at some point, did you ever call your parents mommy and daddy? Like, I'm just consistent. I've called them that my whole life.
1: No, but we have to adapt as we grow up. Like, yes, I called them mommy and daddy when I was 5. But it's so, like, it gave me the ick.
2: Isn't that weird for you to just, what, like, all of a sudden you were like, you know what, I'm not going to call them that anymore? Aren't they your mommy and daddy?
1: Not when you're in your 30s.
0: Let me hop in real quick.
2: Stop being your mom and daddy? What?
0: But let me hop in real quick. 800-409-9393, with Morgan not calling Brent back, and it's because he calls his mom, mommy, and his dad, daddy, would that be a deal breaker? And if it's not, maybe it's not because you still call your mom and dad, mommy, and daddy. If you do that, I would love to talk to you as well. 97720, you could text in. Why do you have this like look?
3: Because I'm cringe.
0: Do you even call your mom mom?
3: I do. I think women okay, mommy and daddy, but just hearing a grown man, I would be just weirded out. I don't know why it's a double standard. But sitting here, even Joe and Jed, you guys are my friends. But if I were around you, and Jed's like, oh, I got to call my mommy real quick. What? Call your mom. Be a man. I don't know what it is.
0: What's worse, calling a mom mommy, a dad daddy, or when you see your mommy or daddy, you kiss them?
4: Ooh, depends. Oh. If you kiss them on the cheek or the forehead, fine.
3: Yeah.
4: If you're kissing them on the lips still, then yeah, you need a citation.
3: Yeah, I'm not doing that.
0: What's worse, kissing on the lips or mommy and daddy?
4: Oh, it's a tie.
0: Is it really that bad to call a mommy or daddy?
3: Yes.
0: Really?
3: Do you? I don't know.
0: Hey, Maggie. No, I don't call my mommy exactly. Mommy and my daddy daddy, but maybe I should. Well, I was never a mommy or a daddy
3: yet. I think your fiance'd be weird out.
0: Maggie, what do you think?
5: I call my dad Papa, and I call my mom Mama. As they get older, I mean, you don't want them to never be your Papa and Mama. And they get older. It's not just about me. It's about them, too, you know? It makes my father feel good. It makes my father feel young.
3: But if you're dating a guy and he's calling them that?
0: I call my mama, Mama. No, I'll be like, love you, Mama.
3: Oh, you do 100%. Yeah, you do that. I must have heard you say
0: that.
3: You know,
0: I'm going to type in on my phone and see if I can find text.
3: But you said, if a guy does that, you wouldn't be bothered by it?
5: If a guy does it, I wouldn't be bothered by it. No, I mean, that's just so I think it's, I don't know. It's just like, it's just formal to me.
3: Mm-hmm.
5: It's formal. That's your mom and that's your dad, Mama and Papa, whatever you call them to make them feel good. My father's 80 years old. If I call him something different, it just wouldn't be normal to me. And I don't think it'll be normal to him either. He's just getting older. So it's more respectful. I mean, he's getting older. So, yes, just Papa, Mama, and we'll stick to that. And if my significant other, my husband or whatever, decides to call him Mommy, call his parents Mommy and Daddy, hey, more power to you. Why not? Yes.
0: Mommy and Daddy. Maggie, love ya. And I just typed in mommy in my text messages, and I don't delete text messages. Like, messages from 2017 pulled up.
3: Yeah.
0: I have no mommies in there. See? No mommy. Hi, Diane.
6: Hi, how are you? First time caller.
3: Oh, we got a first time caller.
0: Thank you for calling in, Diane. Diane, do you still call Mommy, Mommy, and Daddy, Daddy?
6: I do. I'm 63 years old, and I do. I have from day one.
0: Day one. It's always been Mommy and Daddy. Isn't that kind of a thing, though, where, think about it, like, I call my grandma, Grandma, not Grandma, it's Grandma, G-R-A-M-M-A.
3: Yeah.
0: I call my Papa, Papa. Like, I've called them that since I was a little baby, so I'm going to continue to call them that. What if it's like Diane, where they've always been Mommy and Daddy?
6: That's right. That's right. Always
3: she's a
6: will
3: woman.
6: Be.
0: So you really think women can get away with it, but men can't?
3: Yes.
0: Diane, is that true?
6: Well, sometimes, yeah.
0: Oh, Lord.
6: Sometimes, but when you said grandma, G-R-A-M-M-A, that's how I refer to my grandkids. That's what I am to them.
0: Yeah, grandma.
3: Or glamma, you know, the new ones.
0: Glamma?
3: Yeah. Glamma.
0: No, I'm not doing glamma. I'm doing grandma.
3: Some people are called glamma.
0: No, she's my grandma. She's my grandma. Or my nutter mom is what I used to call her when I was a little baby.
3: Oh.
0: Because she's like my another mom.
3: Oh, okay.
0: I liked her more than my mom.
3: Okay, wow.
0: I did. What? She was my favorite.
3: Because she gave you everything you wanted.
0: Exactly.
6: You know, just to clarify, though, I don't think there's anything wrong with a guy calling his mother mommy or daddy.
0: I agree.
6: I don't think there's anything wrong with it.
0: I feel bad, by the way. Brent's been so quiet. Brent, I hope you don't feel like
3: mommy and daddy.
0: Ashley's picking on you. I'm not picking on you. Diane, thank you so much for calling and call in more often. You're amazing. We love you. Kayla, you call your stepmom mommy.
7: I do. I tried the whole mom thing and we both didn't like it. So she's just mommy. And I am 27. I will continue to call her mommy. My brother, who is 15, calls her mom. It's just...
0: Is it your stepmom because of a marriage? Were you adopted? How is she your stepmom?
7: Marriage. She's married to my dad, who I call daddy, papa bear, and father.
3: No.
7: Depends on my mood.
0: What would you do if you're dating a guy and things are getting intimate and he goes, hey, call me daddy?
7: I've done it still. That's not a big deal.
0: It's
7: completely different.
8: Find Jesus.
0: You don't think about your daddy when you call him daddy?
7: No, I don't. Because
3: it's
7: weird.
3: A different type of daddy. Period.
7: Exactly. Queen. It's daddy with a Z at the end.
3: Yeah, daddy.
0: Yeah. I can't partake in this. I sound
3: you can't.
0: Too scary. What does your biological mother think about you calling someone else mommy?
3: Yeah, because my mama was not allowing that.
7: I call her Natia, my birth mom, by her government name, or I would call her mother, and she just had to get over it.
3: Yeah, my mom was not letting
0: it. It sounds like you are closer with your stepmom.
7: I was, and I am still.
0: Yeah. Huh. I like it. I love it. Kayla, you have a fantastic day. And I hope you and Zaddy. I hope you and Zaddy have a good night.
3: Yeah,
0: that's right.
7: Thanks, you too, guys.
0: Bye. I'm gonna ask Alyssa to call me Zaddy.
3: Zaddy, say, hey, Zaddy,
0: Zaddy, baby. Why are you looking at
3: it's better,
0: dude, your girlfriend calls you Pookie.
3: Right.
0: I think that, by the way, also, Brent, if you end up talking to Jed Moore, he calls his girlfriend Pookie. So
4: yeah, but I'm not
0: I think you're fine.
4: If I called my mom Pookie, I would be checking
0: that
4: myself.
0: That would be crazy. I can agree with that.
3: So
4: I call my dad Papa and my mom Nancy.
0: That's right. We all call him Papa. Papa Chill. We love Papa. Kadesh, last one.
8: Yes, I'm foreign, so, you know, we get all sorts of names and hear all sorts. Yes, I'm Saudi Arabian. So.
9: You didn't have a foreign trumpet. We should get a foreign trumpet.
0: Where are you from?
8: Saudi Arabia.
0: Saudi Arabia. Whoa. All right, noted. Keep going. Tell us your story.
3: Arabian Nights. All right,
8: so I speak different languages, so, you know, I hear all sorts of names. But when it's coming from an American and it's a grown man, it's really hard for me to comprehend him saying mommy, daddy. It's like, I don't know what you're looking for. Are you looking for me to, like, baby you as well? I mean, it's a bit off for me, you know. If I'm hanging out with you and you turn around and say, oh, mommy, can you get this for me? Daddy, that meal was great. To me, it's like, oh, okay. I mean, what deep-rooted issues do you have?
3: Yeah, I get you, girl. I get you on that.
0: Brent, do you have any deep-rooted issues?
8: No offense to the gentleman, but at some point, you know, you can say mama, you know, or pops.
3: Yeah, I say pops.
8: Saying the full name, sorry, I can't even. And I'm foreign, and we have different names. We say Abu, Mummy, Mama. You know, we have different names. You know, in English, I mean, I have an American child, and he said Nana, Papa. That's fine. He's 13, and he calmed down calling me Mommy. He goes Mama or Mom or Mom Bro.
3: Yeah, Mom Bro. I like Mom Bro.
8: Or Bro Mom. You know, bro, mom. So he's like a Stewie, and he doesn't even say mommy.
0: mom. All right, Kadesh?
8: Yeah.
0: How about this for the foreign trumpet? It's not a trumpet, but... Maybe it is a trumpet. I don't know. I don't know what these horns are, but they sound good.
8: Yeah, it sounds a little, you know, like if we're in Arabian Nights.
0: Kadesh, whenever you call in, this will be the music we play from now on.
8: Oh, this is perfect. Yes. I have so many stories, so I can go on, guys.
0: I love it. Well, hey, we'll talk to you later.
8: I've encountered a lot, so, you know, I took psychology. I'm always around crazy people, so this is great.
0: Hold on. No one's crazy. We're crazy. I'm crazy.
3: I love crazy.
0: Yeah,
3: I'm
0: you
3: crazy.
0: Call them whenever we're you all want. Crazy. Kadesh, we love you. We'll talk to you later. Obviously, we're not going to be able to secure another date. Brent and Morgan, thank you for calling in. Brent, don't ever change, though. Keep calling him Mommy and Daddy.
3: You do, you
0: Mommy
3: boo.
0: And Daddy's good. Mommy and Daddy's good.
4: Poor guy.
0: Why poor? You his intentions literally, are good. You get called Pookie.
3: You do.
0: Don't be mad at Brent. Brent's in love.

0: All right, so what's your sign is coming up next. Text your name, where you're from, birthday, your sign, in 97720. Ashley will shout you out in minutes. All week long, we've got raised tickets. We're going to do something extra special with Gasparilla. I believe it's on Wednesday. We'll fill you in on that. And then Marcelo Hernandez, the SNL comedian who did all the stuff with Sabrina Carpenter, is very funny. He's headed to the Hard Rock. We've got your tickets, and you'll win those. Coming up next week, though, I know that it's Monday, but we're looking forward to next week because it's going to be a big week, and it's going to kick off 2 weeks of something that I am very excited for. Kanye West, or as he likes to be called, Ye. I wonder if we'll get a complaint from his team that goes, hey, call him Ye. He's Ye now, not Kanye. But anyways, Kanye is headed to Ray J. 1 million people tried to buy tickets to this show. Over 1 million people tried to get tickets. And we got a full row. We want to go with you. This is my favorite artist, so I got to go to the show. I want to go with you, though. All week long next week, we'll be hooking you up with tickets. It's going to be the toughest ticket to get for the year, so we got to hang out with you. We've got tickets to Sunday's show. Keep on listening to win.
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0: Start your day with your morning reading. It's What's Your Sign on The Joe Show. Hey, Ashley, what's my sign?
9: 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And last but not least, Pisces, follow your heart today.
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0: want to be dramatic. I'm not a dramatic person. I'm level-headed.
1: Okay.
0: I don't overreact in any type of situation. I'm calm, cool, and collected.
2: You are. You're like James Bond.
0: Thank you. Thank you. Thank you. It's the Joe Show. I would love for you to call in a 93.3 FLZ right now. And I need you to help out Ashley. Because once again, I'm not dramatic. I'm level-headed. I'm calm, cool, I'm collected. And I mean it when I say it. I would blow myself up if this happened to me. I genuinely think I'd move out of the country. I may even call Elon and say, hey, I want to be a test dummy. Put me up in one of those SpaceX things. I'm not coming back. You have a friend who's about to ask you to stay at your place for 2 months?
1: Yes, I have a friend who, I wouldn't even consider this person a friend, more so an associate, because we don't really have a relationship. We just have mutual friends. And I mean, when they're at parties, I'm there and we have a good time. Mm-hmm. So I found out, I know this person has been wanting to move to Tampa for quite some time. She posts about it on social media. And she's been here a couple times, and I found out through a mutual friend that she has plans on asking me if she can stay with me for 2 months until she gets on her feet. Mind you, I live in a one-bedroom, not doing that. And I want to be able to tell her no in the kindest way possible, because I can't live with somebody, and I'm not living with somebody I barely know.
0: I'm the biggest pushover of all time. This person would end up living at my place, and I would absolutely hate my life.
1: Yes.
0: There is no way I would even remotely enjoy this. I just don't know how you say no.
1: Because a part of me was like, okay, 2 months, I mean, this year has already flown by, so I think it would be fairly quick, and just the way that our life is set up, I'm not really at home all the time, so...
0: I struggle with people being at my place for 2 hours. Seriously, 20 minutes.
1: I don't even like people at my place.
0: You know what? You've been here for a long time.
1: You'll take them in.
2: If they pay rent,
1: See, that's the thing. She does not want to pay rent.
2: No, but then hell
1: no! She's trying to get on her feet. She's moving here, starting a new job, so she's not going to have a check for 3 weeks.
0: That's not your fault.
1: That's what I said.
2: 3 weeks? Okay, well, then she can backpack.
0: Also, how about this? Maybe save your money from your... Is she unemployed right now?
1: No, so the money that she is going to have saved up is the money that she's using to ship her stuff here. Mind you, it's going to be in storage, so she's paying for the storage. So obviously she needs somewhere to stay for free so she can save up money to have her own place.
0: Does she listen to the show?
1: She does not.
0: She sounds like one of the worst people
1: and
0: of all
1: unstable.
0: Time. I don't like her one bit.
2: I'll say this, Ashley.
0: I'm not dramatic. I've made that clear.
1: You're not.
0: She sounds like a terrorist.
1: It's just, I fear that I would move someone in and they would never leave.
2: So you're telling me all this, Ashley. There's a couple things I picked up on here during this whole debacle. 3 weeks, okay. As long as after the 3 weeks, she would start paying rent and she would do things around the house that are of value to me, i.e., you got to earn your keep. You either got to clean, you got to, because she's got to eat. You might as well pay for some of my groceries. You're staying there for free.
1: I would be okay with that.
0: You'd be okay if she paid for your groceries to live at your place?
1: 100%.
2: You realize how much monthly grocery bills are even more and more expensive now than they were 3 years ago.
0: My peace and happiness means a lot more to me than money.
2: But also, Ashley, her schedule is... complete opposite of ours.
1: I know, that's the thing. So I go to bed early, and the last thing I want to do is have the television super loud at, I don't know, 10 p.m. at night when I'm on my third dream.
2: What's her relationship status? Is she single? Is she
1: She's in a relationship. What'd you say?
0: How quick do you dream?
2: Well, I was going to say that to me, that factors in, because now I have to worry about the boyfriend being there.
1: And I don't have time for all of that. I'm just like, oh my goodness.
2: I can tolerate a lot of BS because I had a really bad roommate in college. And this person was the absolute worst. Would never transfer over their washer to the dryer. They would never clean up their dishes. They would always park in my spot. Yeah. And if this, but this person keeps to themselves and does what I ask them to do until they can pay me rent, I would entertain this 1,000%.
1: I can't. 2 months is just way too long. And I got to figure out how I'm going to say this nicely or just not answer the phone. Because like I said, they don't know that I know.
0: Fake your death.
1: It's like she's not even alive anymore.
0: Yeah, fake your death.
1: They know I have to so you guys are going to post on my wall, rest in peace?
0: Yes. I'll do that for you. Whatever you need.
2: You did it with Joe's birthday last week.
0: That's true. Right. You can just tell Facebook you died.
1: Change my death date.
0: Yeah, all you got to do is die for 2 months. Yeah. Be dead for 2 months.
1: In a coma. How about I'm in a coma for 2 months?
0: No, dead.
1: She dead. Can't stay in my place if I'm in a coma.
0: Well, she might be like, hey, the coma.
1: I'll take care of you. Yeah. That's when you and Jed step in like, no, we got it. We got her.
0: Or be like, hey, I'm pulling the plug.
1: On myself.
0: They're like, what? They're like, I'm going to pull the plug for her. Like, it's what she wanted.
1: She so badly didn't want anybody to stay with her. She rather pull the plug.
0: So I'm pulling the plug and it's your fault.
1: Yeah. Mm-hmm.
0: When they pull the plug, do they really just like pull it out of the wall?
1: It's more so like the machine.
0: I like to think that they pull it out of the wall.
1: Maybe back in the day. Yeah,
0: why not?
1: Technology, it's probably just on an app.
2: Yeah.
1: Could you imagine? Down.
0: I can't believe you want someone to stay at your place, Jed.
2: It makes Joe. Think about
0: you didn't like your sister living with
1: you. You did not.
2: Because
0: you literally
2: my
0: come
2: sister,
0: in here and be like, oh my God, I can't stand it.
2: Well, my sister was
0: she's cooking food. Like she would do normal people things and it would bother him.
2: Time
0: she's,
2: out, Joe.
0: She's cooking dinner.
2: She also, besides cooking meals, she didn't contribute anything financially or she would also.
0: She's your sister.
2: I don't care. Stuff costs money around here.
1: She was
2: here.
1: Cooking for you, no?
2: She was barely.
1: Oh.
2: And not only that.
0: Barely.
2: Well, she was not just that, Ashley. Like, the rest of the house was not very clean, and she was messy as it is. She was not very tidy.
1: All right. She's not here to defend herself.
2: That's fine.
1: Poor Gappy.
2: Like, at least when I was living with my brother and Brandon, we split everything down the middle.
1: She's just a girl.
2: I hate that excuse. I freaking hate that excuse. One equal rights until
1: she's just time a girl.
0: Barely.
1: Barely.
0: Yeah, she is. Barely.
3: So you can't see at all? Huh? You can see though, right?
4: I'm legally blind. I can see barely.
0: Barely. I let that person live with me.
2: I think that person's dead.
0: Exactly.

0: the summer, Kanye West headed to Raymond James Stadium. Sold out two shows. 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So make sure you're ready for that. 800-409-9393. Want to know, what are the, it's so corny, it's amazing, moments, TV shows, movies, radio shows? we might be that for you. What is so corny that you actually, like, you love it? It's like trash TV.
1: Extremely corny. Go ahead. But the best one that I just finished up, Ashley and mm-hmm. Joe, it is called Off Campus. It is so corny.
2: On Prime.
1: Yes.
2: Oh, my
1: Did
2: God.
1: Did you watch it?
2: Yes. I'm on episode 3.
1: Oh, Spoiler. My God. Ashley, I just got done finishing
0: it.
1: It's about a college hockey player who falls in love with this one girl, although they originally agreed that they weren't going to fall in love mm-hmm. with each other and use each other as wingwomen, and then they end up falling in love.
2: Because, she's helping him pass a class.
1: Correct.
2: Of course.
1: So it's like a little trade-off. But it's so corny because it's a mixture of Saved by the Bell and Euphoria, and like there's a lot of nudity, and mm-hmm. there's a lot of like...
2: It's kind of like that book
1: Yeah, there's
2: that
1: a lot
2: I
1: of
2: read.
1: Boobies.
2: The gay hockey players. That's what it reminds me.
1: It's similar to Heated Rivalry for sure, but it's so corny. Like the jokes, the hockey players.
2: Kim Guzmano has been wanting me to watch this for so long, and I finally started watching it. It's really good, but it's good in a corny way.
1: So corny. The jokes are corny. Just the storyline. Well, I got it. Of course, my girlfriend had a huge influence on that.
0: This main chick get naked?
1: No, and that's what I told my girlfriend, the main girl who, Wellesley or whatever.
2: Yeah,
0: were you watching the whole time hoping she gets naked?
1: No, I made a bet. I said, I said the main characters in these films, they never get naked
2: because
0: they don't want to get naked. Sometimes what happens is they get naked in the first season. And then the show takes off and they get really famous.
1: Yeah. Mm-hmm.
0: And then they go, you know what? I'm not getting naked ever. And, you know, their agent tells them that.
1: Yeah.
0: You don't have to get naked again. The only one who has been smart enough to continue to get naked, because you can't take those first season back. So just continue to get naked. We've already seen it. Sydney Sweeney.
1: She did get naked.
2: She's like,
0: I'm going to get naked. What do you want? You want me to get naked? All right, I'll get naked.
1: Yeah.
0: Why not?
2: For extra MILF? Sure.
1: Did Zendaya ever get naked in this series?
0: No, she's too famous. She was already Zendaya before the show started.
1: That's true.
0: Yeah.
2: Another show that's corny, but I'm just obsessed with it.
1: Who's that?

0: dating shows.
1: Cornier, that's cornier, though, than Love Island.
0: Yeah.
1: Because they're couples that are already in love, and they're trying to discover.
0: Give them an ultimatum, too. Have you seen The Ultimatum?
2: The what?
0: The Ultimatum.
2: I have no idea.
0: It's basically when you go on the show with your significant other, say you and your fiance are at the stage of like, is he going to propose or is he not? You take your spouse on this show and you're dating other people who are ready for marriage, but your spouse is like, I don't know if I'm ready. So you go and see if you find someone who's also on the same level as trying to get married. So you give your spouse the ultimatum. I'm either going to find someone to marry or you're done.
2: Is there nudity?
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0: So coming up with the news, if you are a Taylor Swift fan and you got some money that you can spare, oh, I got big news for you coming up in minutes.
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1: The Joe Show has all the news and info you need. 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
2: It is Ashley Nick filling in for my girl Katie Summers as she is away visiting family. Let's get into these top stories. 1 week after a 17-year-old was wounded during a teen takeover on Clearwater Beach, police say they have increased patrols and they're taking steps to prevent similar incidents from happening again. So CPD, they brought in an additional 50 officers to patrol areas in and around the beach from Friday through Sunday. Thank goodness, because we do not need no problems to go down.
3: I don't know if it was in St. Louis. It was somewhere in America. But did you see the church that had like a big event? And then the teen takeover, they planned to go to the church event.
2: Come on, man.
3: And then they started jumping people. And scary.
2: That is. Very parents scary. Play a key role in preventing future incidents. So parents, you know, control your kids. This is for Taylor Swift fans or people who just, you know, want to probably buy this and flip it. If you're a Taylor Swift fan, you have some money. Madison Square Garden, how about this? They're auctioning off the pair of chairs that Taylor Swift and Travis Kelce sat at during the Knicks playoff game earlier this year. So the chairs, complete with plaques identifying the famous guests who used them, have already attracted significant interest from collectors and fans. The auction is part of a larger effort to raise money for charity, but organizers expect the seats to fetch a hefty price because of Taylor's enormous popularity and the attraction, obviously, from the couple since they were at the courtside Knicks game. If you are dreaming of, you know, taking these chairs, anybody want to guess the price right now?
4: Starting bid is $5,000.
3: I just looked it up, so say it.
2: Okay, $6,000.
4: Okay.
2: The deadline for the bid is June 14th, 8 p.m. Yep. Oh, we should get them.
3: You'll like this. I have a chair. My dad was gifted it for like a birthday from his dad. Original bench from the UC.
2: Wow.
3: Michael Jordan and the rest of the team. Who knows if he sat in it, but he might have. It's red leather.
2: Oh, where is it at?
3: It's at my parents' house.
2: Oh, where at?
4: In the basement.
2: Lizzo, she appeared to respond to the criticism from Nicki Minaj on an alternate version of her song Bitch she released along with her new album. So if you did not know, earlier this year, you know, Nicki talked about everybody, so you might have missed this. She mocked Lizzo's weight loss in her album sales in a social post saying she lost 300 pounds just to sell 300 albums.
5: Bitch.
2: Lizzo recently responded with the caption, since I'm blocked, because, you know, Nicki got everybody blocked. She captioned it and said with one of her song lyrics, used to be the biggest fan, then I lost weight, while adding, I'm praying for our sisters. I just want to see us all in our bag. Okay, well, maybe Nicki be cool with everybody watching. Morgan Wallen decided to hop on the internet to clear up some rumors after he had to cancel a show in Pittsburgh. Here, take a listen.
3: Damn! Hold on, I'm looking for it. Sorry, I got it. Where is it?
6: But the truth of the matter is, I have a large stage that in those conditions could become fatal to a lot of folks around it. So I did the best I could with the information I had in that moment.
3: Did you say what he's talking about?
2: Yeah. So he canceled a show due to weather in Pittsburgh, and people were upset. They're just like, oh.
3: Cancel it right before the show.
2: Mm-hmm.
3: Like, right before the show.
4: He's done that before, though, too.
6: I've been seeing a lot of nonsense about me that is simply not true, and I just wanted to clear the air. I think my true fans know that that's not how I operate in general, but I had to say it. Y'all take care.
2: So Jed was right. He has done this before. And when he said his true fans know who he is, like, bro, they know. You do this often.
4: Well, remember when in Tampa, he did two nights in Tampa. The first night was fine. And then the second night, it was like, oh, well, I can't do it. My voice isn't hurting. You don't think for a second he wasn't at Mons Venus? I begged him.
2: Okay. Get on Joe Show news and content.
3: You know that.
4: I don't know that, but I wouldn't be surprised.
2: Just such a Joe Show. Make sure to like, subscribe, and share. You told him to meet you there? Mustache Bros.

0: All right, cool. Taylor Swift, New Music Friday, 93.3 FLZ. Ashley, Katie, Jed, me, you, 800-409-9393. Come on. Come co-host the Joe Show. Here's a question for you. Do you kiss your significant other in front of your parents? Why are we talking about this? I don't know.
1: Ashley, I was having a conversation with friends, and none of them kiss their significant other in front of their parents. And I don't think I do either. Yeah, I've never done it.
0: Have you ever had a significant other in front of your parents?
1: Yeah, when my first girlfriend lived here in Tampa.
0: Okay.
2: Just like a little peck?
1: No, my lips have never kissed anyone I'm dating in front of my parents.
0: Yeah, no, I have.
1: Really?
0: Yeah.
2: I have too.
1: You want to know something funny? Y'all ready? Just already know it. What did I say?
3: Do you say it, Ashley?
1: We were like, yo, I think white people kiss their significant other.
2: Is that a white person thing?
1: Because black people, we just don't do it out of respect. And sometimes it's a cultural thing, but it's more so just out of respect. It's like, yeah, my mom, you don't need to see me doing this.
2: Okay.
1: Yeah.
3: Like, even your sister, Megan, Ashley, let's just say hypothetically,
1: I've never seen my
3: mom.
1: Sister kiss her husband in front of my, her husband in front of my mom either.
0: Yeah, according to my calculations, I think Ashley's right.
1: I don't even think I've seen my sister kiss her husband in front of me. Maybe she does it in front of her kids, but yeah. I've never seen it.
2: Interesting.
3: It's that WPS, man.
2: It can only be like a peck. It can't be like,
1: Jed's like, oh, I'm talking about girls.
3: No.
0: 800-409-9393. Do you kiss your significant other in front of your parents? And then added to that,
1: are you white?
0: Are you white? Yeah. Is this a white-black thing? Yeah, I mean, I'm really trying to think about... You know, you might be right. Here's a question. You know, with the wedding coming up, how long is it okay to kiss for the first kiss? Is that what they call that, the first kiss? I don't know.
2: I think so. Oh, I'm counting. I think 3 seconds.
1: That's what I'm thinking.
2: Yeah.
1: Yeah. Well, so we had a coworker that recently got married. Did they tongue kiss their spouse or their new wife? I don't know. I didn't see it.
0: Hey, do you tongue your wife?
1: It a French kiss?
0: Did you see it? Who are we talking about?
1: Chris Mathis.
0: I think that they kind of had. He like.
1: Oh, he tongued her down?
0: Yeah. I think he grabbed her face.
1: Yeah.
2: It looked like a very passionate kiss.
1: Alyssa's going to be like, hey, don't mess up my makeup.
2: Yeah, right.
1: I think a simple, 3 second kiss on the lips is perfectly fine at, when you get married at the wedding. And after, babe, you can go as long as you want.
2: Just go nuts.
0: But like, my grandma's going to be there.
1: Oh, yeah. Just a little.
0: I'm trying to think, have I ever kissed Alyssa in front of my grandma? Maybe.
1: What, you didn't get nervous?
0: Is her work more important than... I know, talking about kissing?
1: I miss when she wasn't as important at work.
0: I know, same. I'm telling you. You know what sucks? When your significant other is having a lot of work success.
1: Yeah, it's like, whoa.
0: Yes. You know what sucks? When the people you love get promoted and they're living out their dreams. It's horrible. Hey, Alex.
4: Hey, Joe.
0: Alex.
4: First time caller here.
0: First time caller.
1: It is about kissing.
0: Do you kiss your wife in front of your parents?
4: I absolutely do. Now, we're not talking full tongue, but yes, absolutely. If my parents are there, I happen to, if my wife is visiting, I go in, she's there, or my parents are over, I absolutely kiss my wife in front of my parents.
0: Wait a second.
4: In front of anybody, really.
0: You don't sound white.
4: No, I'm not.
0: Look at that, Ashley.
1: Okay, Puerto Rican. Representing for the Puerto Ricans.
4: That's right.
0: Hey, Alex, when you got married, how long did you kiss your wife for the first kiss?
4: Oh, I know, because you're getting married soon.
0: Yes.
4: So, I was going to say it was about a good, I don't know, maybe a minute.
1: Whoa!
0: What did you guys make a porno?
1: Right? Did you forget people were like there?
4: It was just the moment. It was the moment, and when you're into it, and you're like, "Man, I've been waiting for this my whole life, her whole life. Just to do it in front of people, absolutely.
1: You guys are horny.
2: That's sweet.
4: That's true. It's still going after 22 years.
1: I love that.
0: Yay. All right, Alex.
1: One minute. 3 seconds to 1 minute.
4: Yeah. You got a timer. You got a timer, Joe. You got a timer.
1: I'm gonna time them.
0: You may kiss the bride, and then bang, it starts, and we won't stop until the Apple alarm.
2: Let's put that on the Hard Rock app.
4: The baking cookie starts during the cocktail hour.
0: Wait a second. Hold on. I love this. And by the way, great idea. I like that. I'll take it up with the wife. Wait a second. This is something to do, maybe. Maybe we do an over and under bet for the first kiss. But it's one of those things where I feel like maybe I shouldn't be in the room when we place the bet.
1: Yeah.
0: So I can't skew the results.
1: But I want listeners in on it too, because they can.
0: No, 100%.
1: Yeah.
0: We'll do a topic where I'll leave the room. Mm-hmm. Which, by the way, that's a great way for me to just not have to do a break. So this is awesome.
1: Just walk around the building and eat popcorn.
0: Yeah. Be like, guys, you wouldn't believe it. They're doing the show without me. This is like my dream come true. This is so cool.
2: For the greater good.
0: Yeah. All right, Alex. Thank you for calling in. Great call. Call in more often, all right?
4: Will do. I love you guys. I've been listening to you guys since I moved down here 3 years ago. Every single morning, you guys make my hour trip in amazing.
0: Love you, man. And that just made my whole entire week. So I appreciate you. And tell your wife we say hi.
4: Will do.
0: All right. Take care. We'll talk to you. Hey, our pharmacist is on the line. Pharmacist Brett. Give it up for pharmacist Brett.
5: What's up?
0: Hey, Brett. Good morning. You kiss in front of your parents?
5: No, not my parents, not her parents. I'm not a big PDA guy.
0: And he's white.
5: And I'm white.
0: Yep.
2: You're the exception, not
1: the
2: rule.
1: Yes, you are.
0: How long was your first kiss?
5: Honestly, I was thinking about it when you guys were talking about it. I was like, I don't remember. I honestly don't remember that. I think I blacked out during the wedding.
1: Let me see something.
0: So Brett, I think, is going on the cruise with us. And
5: yes, we are.
0: So Brett's going on the cruise with us. We're super pumped. This is going to be sick. Margaritaville, you can book. Just text cruise to 97720. We'll connect you with people. By the way, some people were like, if I text it, you know, am I locking into buying? And all? No. The way you can do it is 933FLZ.com. Brett, how did you get the link? Did I just send it to you?
5: I think I found it on the website.
0: So it's not that hard to find. You can go on the website, but we'll text it to you. Whatever you want to do, you got to come with. There is a potential that Katie Summers and Sean will be getting married on the ship. How long do you plan on making out with Sean when it happens?
2: I'm not going to make out. No tongue.
1: She said no tongue.
0: But, I mean, what if you get lost in the sauce? You're finally marrying the love of your life.
2: I will be on a cruise ship.
1: Yeah,
2: so.
1: And you might already be liquored up. Yeah, you might be the one taken by the neck. Come here.
2: The Miami Vices made me do it.
0: Sean's going to get a nice little tan. He's going to look super sexy. Mm-hmm. You got to be careful. I might start making out with him. There you go.
2: It's always a possibility.
1: Hey, we might have a throuple.
0: Yeah. Hey. Brett's joining too. That's right. Pharmacist Brett will be making out too. It'll be fun. What if we all make out? Yeah, there you go. All right, Brett. Love you, brother.
5: Love you guys.
0: Oh, my God. Okay. All right. Well,

0: is going to come out with Kanye. Raymond James Stadium, Friday and Sunday night. More than a million people tried to purchase these tickets. We've got a whole entire row for you. We got a full row. We're going to start giving away tickets next Monday. Give you 2 weeks to win a pair, or maybe four, or maybe eight. We've got some fun things planned. What I will say is if you want to win these tickets and they mean that much to you, my advice to you would be take the 26th off. The 26th, the end of the month. You might want to take the morning off because we're going to do something really big to give away some tickets, and it's going to be a lot of fun. But I'm thinking like Travis Scott, probably.
1: Yeah.
0: If I had to guess, Travis Scott will show out. Me? Maybe he'll have me on stage to perform with him?
1: He might have me on stage before you, but...
0: No, he would have me on before.
1: Maybe it's both. Maybe we'll get the intro.
0: Maybe everyone but Jed. Hey, you know what's really cool about our seats as well? They've been talking about with the stage because it's a globe that, you know, some of the floor seats are actually kind of tough. If you get like super close to the stage, you're like looking up the whole time.
1: Oh.
0: I know. We made sure our seats are like pristine, like the prime spot, like level with him.
1: Okay.
0: So this is going to be.
1: So I can make eye contact.
0: Well, I'll be locking eye contact with him when when he performs Bound.
1: Like,
0: Bound 2. That's going to be me just staring at him.
1: And you're going to say I love you, you're going to mouth it.
0: Yes, I'm going to I love you. He'll be like, "Thank you, me too." Love you too. Keep on listening to win. We will have tickets, by the way, on our free iHeartRadio app. So if you want to prepare yourself, download and stream us there.
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1: The Joe Show. They have to go 60 miles an hour, and if they slow down for even a second, something bad might happen to Keanu Reeves.
2: The Joe Show.
1: He's already sad enough. On-

0: start something new today, but Jed can't be annoying about it and then be mean. Because sometimes when I do diet things, he'll come in and then be like, you can't do this, this, that, and the other. And then 10 minutes later, well, not 10 minutes, but after the show, he'll break whatever rule he said. You ever notice that?
1: Yes.
0: Ever notice how he does that? So you can't be mean.
2: Okay. I, Judge Jeffrey Schilling Jr., will not be mean to Joseph Carballo on the radio today about his diet.
0: Thank you.
1: Okay. I love to hear that.
0: 800-409-9393. How long did you fast? Because I'm going to try to see how long I can go without eating today.
2: Okay. When was your last meal yesterday, Joe? No, Joe, come on. Answer my question.
0: I don't know why, but I'm annoyed by that question.
2: Why
0: do you need to know?
2: Because there becomes a point of diminishing returns on it. Because there's been times I've done it a little too long.
0: Annoying. Why? Didn't Kevin Hart? No.
1: One of the Kevins.
0: Didn't Paul Blart fast for like 7 days?
2: Oh, yeah.
0: 70 days?
2: Kevin James did it for like 45 days where he just drank salt water.
1: Wow.
2: Yeah.
0: Why don't I do that?
1: What did he look like after?
0: Still big.
2: Yeah, he was still big. But,
0: but he was super big before.
2: Yeah, he was right around 300 pounds, and he got down to about 240. So he lost about 60 pounds.
0: But are you positive about that?
2: You talked about it on Joe Rogan Experience.
0: And you know it's exactly
1: a fact
0: that.
1: If it's on Joe Rogan.
0: Now we got to check.
2: I'm pretty sure it was around 60 pounds
0: that
2: he lost.
0: How long did 40 Kevin days, you said?
2: It was like water and salt, yeah.
1: And Joe, you don't want to eat anything. You just want to consume, all liquids?
0: I just want to get skinny.
1: Okay, and you want to do that by?
0: Not eating. 41 days.
1: And do you know how long you're trying to go?
0: How long do I want to go?
1: Yeah, how long do you want to fast?
0: 41 days.
1: Ideally, realistically.
0: I don't know.
1: Can I ask Jed a question about you?
0: Ew, he only lost 12 pounds?
2: I don't think that's worth it.
1: No, not 12. For 41 days?
0: Yeah.
1: Oh, yeah, not worth it.
0: Is that a lot of weight to lose in 41 days?
1: I feel like you can lose a lot.
2: If you're losing fat, then that's good.
0: All right, but what were you going to say?
1: Can I ask Jed a question about you?
0: Yeah, I'll allow it.
1: Jed, how long do you think Joe can go without...
2: I think that... Joe, here's the thing. I think that Joe, when he gets fixated on something and actually wants to do something, he will go balls to the wall with it.
1: I agree.
2: I wouldn't be surprised if Joe did like a 36 to 48 hour fast.
1: Yeah, once really you lock in, you are locked in, Joe.
0: What happens after hour, I don't know, let's see, how long have I fasted? What happens after hour four?
2: You
0: don't know that I wake up and I eat. What happens after like 12 hours of being awake?
2: You start like craving stuff, but I think that you do those electrolyte packets with the salt, right? And that curbs your hunger once you drink it with the salt and everything.
1: Too.
2: Correct. And then it kicks all those.
0: Correct.
2: And then it also like curbs all those addictions that you want with all those sugary foods or like. The savory foods, right? Because we know that you love snacks, right? And now those cravings are going to be gone. So you won't have the need or the want to go and have those things. I think this is
1: I'm going to order Chick-fil-A. You want something?
2: No, stop, Ashley.
0: You know, I love that burrito at Chick-fil-A. You had that burrito?
2: No, I have not.
0: Like you haven't had that burrito.
2: No, I have not.
0: Oh, that's a good... Should we get the burrito this morning?
1: No.
0: Because this could be like, I didn't really say that I wanted to do this. I woke up this morning and thought, I need to do this. So maybe I should give myself one more day.
1: Yeah.
0: Or should I not?
2: I think...
1: Go cold turkey?
2: Start off in baby steps.
0: Should I do a little Chick-fil-A this morning? You want a little burrito?
2: No, I don't.
0: I know you want a burrito.
2: I don't want a burrito.
0: Dude, it's a tortilla.
2: Yeah.
0: I'd like most burritos.
2: Yeah, what is it, a spinach wrap?
0: They cut the breaded chicken,
2: okay.
0: Like the chicken fingers.
2: Okay.
0: Okay. Then they do hash browns.
2: Ooh. Okay.
0: Okay. And then they get a little cheese in there.
2: Okay.
0: Okay.
2: You got some egg?
0: Okay.
2: A little egg?
0: And then they got a little egg. I think they got... Hey, look up if they got...
2: Yeah, let's look at the ingredients.
0: Yeah, look at what they got.
1: We can get it and you can just smell it.
0: I'll smell it.
2: Why would you tease yourself like
1: because
2: that?
1: Because when I'm on a diet and I don't want to eat the food, I'll just smell it.
0: When my dad was on a diet once, he would just watch people.
1: Oh, yeah. My God. Oh, I
0: he would
1: doing
0: move
1: that.
0: His mouth
1: I love
0: like
1: doing
0: he's
1: that.
0: Chewing.
1: Yeah. Because you don't want to screw your diet up. So it's like, you know, let me watch people eat it. Let me be
0: I'll
1: around
0: eat this
1: it.
0: Thing, though. They give you salsa. The salsa is gross.
1: No.
0: I don't like salsa from fast food.
1: Yeah, no.
0: Like, a Taco Bell gives me salsa. I don't need salsa. Give me the hot sauce. I want it in a plastic grossness.
2: It is scrambled eggs with a blend of Monterey Jack and cheddar cheeses.
3: Triple cheese.
2: Crispy hash browns.
3: I know.
2: And your choice of protein. And it's all wrapped in a warm flour tortilla stirred with a side of jalapeno
0: salsa.
2: How
0: many calories?
2: Let's see here.
1: I'm going to guess 550.
2: It ranges anywhere between what you get on it if you want extra stuff. But baseline is 580.
1: That was all right.
0: I mean, that's not that bad. Should we get two?
1: Whoa.
0: Well, two.
2: If you get the grilled chicken, that's
0: No. See, I can't stand
1: gotta
0: that.
1: Gotta have a crunch.
0: Why? That's the other thing, too. Because if you're going to go get fast food, don't be getting grilled chicken. Right. I hate that.
2: So you must
0: eat the real food. Right. What's the point of going? That's like actively going to CVS and buying a fun-size candy bar. Get the big thing. It's right next
2: so
0: to
2: have
0: it.
2: You ever? So you must hate the people on Instagram who do like the fast food protein hacks.
0: Where most people on Instagram I hate.
2: Yeah, well, that's
0: not
2: fair.
0: Just the food hack.
2: That's fair.
0: Most of them I just don't like as it is.
2: That's fair.
0: Well, we'll see how I do. I did not eat at... Well, I stopped eating at... Probably 8 o'clock last night.
2: Okay. That's good.
0: So... You know, we'll continue to update you hour by hour and hopefully day by day, but probably not day by day. Are we sure we don't want to get Chick-fil-A?
1: I noticed you didn't have your egg whites.
0: I didn't see.
1: I know.
0: Well, that'd be crazy if I was like, hey, I'm starting to fast. How long? 5 minutes.
1: He'd be right on brand with you.

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Joe Show. 800-409-9393. Come hang out with us on 93.3 FLZ. What do you do? 800-409-9393. You could text in at 97720.

0: pay it off early, uh-huh. that you will be penalized for it in some
1: cases.
0: I'm
1: glad you read it, because now that's probably what mine says.
2: Does it ever say, if you read this far, write your name at the top and turn it in? Do not answer any questions?
0: But that's a good test, because I've had that happen with math tests before, where at the top of the test it says, please just write your answer and write your name and turn your thing back.
2: I would read every single test hoping that it had that, and it never had that.
1: Right.
2: I never had any of those tests where it was like, write your name at the top and turn it back in. I'd read it every time. I'd be like, come on. I'd be flipping it over.
1: Never got lucky enough.
2: I'd be the last person to answer question one just because I was trying to figure it out.
0: But for social media, video games, like you had mentioned, Joe, I don't typically read the terms and conditions, because mm-hmm. look, the government and people can already spy on us. They've been able to spy on us since the Patriot Act. Nothing you're going to do is going to be hidden. But if you're dealing with the financial institute where they're like, hey, you know, if you pay this off early or if you don't do a payment on time and you get penalized X, then yeah, you need to know that.
1: Wow, Jet, I've never.
2: 800-409-9393 if you have. I have never.
1: You're so responsible, Jet.
2: 97720, you can text him. Katie's out, so we like having Jet in here. So call in. It makes it easier on all of us. Terms and service.
1: I know. That's a lot to just read.
2: I'm just going to be looking over Jed's shoulder from now on just to make sure.
1: What's the last terms and conditions you read for a product? Or I guess an item.
0: Well, so I did a signed up for a credit card to do a balance transfer on about a year ago.
1: Okay, you read
0: and
1: all that?
0: I did read it. Swear to God.
1: That's long, but okay.
0: It's not as long as what you think it is. It's only about 8 or 10 pages.
1: Are you happy you read
0: pages.
1: It? Did you learn anything?
0: Yeah, because the APR rate changes after 6 months.
1: Oh, yeah, they usually put that in the bowl, though.
0: Not all. Oh, so you do read the terms and conditions,
1: Ashley. No, I'm saying
0: that
1: big bowl went like, hey, open it now. You don't pay.
0: You read part of it. Okay.
1: Yeah, it's the one that's, you know, when it says you want to open a new credit card account, you won't have to pay interest for 6 months or a year.
0: But then there's also more things that you need to read to make sure that you're not getting screwed over and you're getting more interest charges.
1: I look for that bold print, the attention getter. That's what we called it in school.
2: I just look for the advertisement. $500 cash back.
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Jamie Ferreira in for Katie. 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
0: I'm just kidding. 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

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It's 93.3 FLC. Tampa Bay's number one in music channel. I'm JB Ferrer. That dream trip you wanted to take, you can finally do it. If you don't know what you want to do, put a map on the wall, throw a dart at it. Wherever the dart lands is where you go. I did that once. I ended up in North Dakota. Does not recommend. Unless you like, you know, mountains and the smell of cow poop. Just throwing it out there. Three more chances today. $2,500 could be yours. And, of course, I got your next keyword coming up after 11.

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I love Miami, too. I just don't like spending $22 on one beer at one of their fine establishments. It's 93.3 FLZ. Tampa Bay's number one in music channel. I'm Jamie Farrar. I say I'm frugal. Most people call me cheap.

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1: So if the guy this morning on Left on Red was ghosted by this woman because he referred to his parents as mommy and daddy as a grown-ass man, is me calling my mom old lady, is that going to cause a problem or two? 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I'm JB Ferrer. 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I call my dad Bob, but he's my stepdad, so that kind of makes sense.

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a brief moment there. I didn't think I could whistle anymore. That would have been weird. It's 93.3 FLZ, Tampa Bay's number one music channel. I'm Jamie Furr. I ain't gonna lie to you. The caffeine has finally kicked in, so this is gonna be, yeah, some sort of show. I don't know. But hey, we're gonna get

0: So you're going to have upwards 1,200 people at their wedding next month. 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Jamie Furr, that's insane, not going to lie. I wonder if they found a DJ for their wedding yet. I may or may not know somebody, just saying.
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That's right. It's Jamie Ferreira in for Katie. 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

Tampa Bay's number one in music channel. What up, y'all? It's Jamie Ferrer. Now, I understand the bond between a human and a pet. And when you lose a pet, it's very traumatic. This woman, I feel, took it to the next level. She lost her Jack Russell Terrier after 20 years of being together. And instead of

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0: I'm just kidding. 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Coming up tomorrow morning, Ashley's cheating on her girlfriend. 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

Tampa Bay's number one in music channel, 93.3 FLZ. What up, y'all? It's Jamie Ferreira in for Katie. I know a lot of y'all getting ready to go on lunch, so whether you're going to hit Fresh Kitchen up, maybe you're just going to go say screw it, get a little run in on Bayshore, which, by the way, is impressive because it's 114 degrees out. Make sure you have us locked in on the iHeartRadio app all afternoon long. Speaking of whatever you got going on for your lunch break, click on the red microphone. Leave me a talk back. Let me know.

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What up? It's Jamie Ferreira. Thank you guys so much for putting up with me today. I appreciate it. And girl, if nobody has told you this yet today, that dress you wore to work

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0: I'm just kidding. That was, you know what? As I said that, I love, that was very rude. Coming up tomorrow morning, Ashley's cheating on her girlfriend. 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

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Shabby Fur, I'm not going to lie. All day Sunday, I did laundry, and I binge-watched all four Toy Stories just to get ready for Toy Story 5. This is on the soundtrack, actually. New Taylor. It's

0: I mean, I could actually see a lot of bars and restaurants incorporating this into their tabs and bills. It's 93.3 FLZ, Tampa Bay's number one music channel. JB Ferrer, an Indiana man, went viral on Reddit after he posted a photo of a restaurant receipt that apparently had a $5 bitching fee added to it. Apparently, there was a mix-up on his order. He threw a little bit of a fit. The establishment took care of everything, but they added a $5 additional fee to his bill because of his attitude. I mean, hey, look at it this way. Better to get a $5 bitching fee than to have someone spit in your food, right?
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It's JB Furr. I hope you guys are enjoying your lunch break. In case you guys were wondering, I am on day 127 of having popcorn for lunch. So, yeah.

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It's 93.3 FLZ, Tampa Bay's number one music channel. And Jamie Furr, not only that, we're going to throw $1,000 in your pocket. Got your next keyword coming up.

Tampa Bay's number one in music channel, 93.3 FLZ. It's Jamie Ferreira. Let's get some Olivia Rodrigo and Drop Dead. She just revealed her first ever duet and who it's going to be with. It's going to be with Robert Smith from the band The Cure. You don't know who The Cure is, it's called Google, so be sure to check it out. I know.

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93.3 FLZ, Tampa Bay's number one in music channel. It's JB Fry. I may have just bought the best 4th of July fit ever. It's actually just a hat, but it still speaks volumes. It says on the hat, bad day to be a hot dog. Yes, July 4th, I feel bad for any glizzies in Tampa Bay.

know. You want to go see BTS, Benson Boone, Snoop Dogg, Zara Larsson, all at our IR Radio Music Festival in Vegas, September 18th and 19th. 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I'm JB Ferry. What you probably didn't know is we're hooking you up with a shot to go. Not only that, $1,000 in spending cash. Put it on black anything.

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Fox 13's weather team hit the nail on the head with this one. He posted it on Facebook. It's 93.3 FLZ, Tampa Bay's number one in music channel. JB Ferrer. Classic Florida rainy season. Seems like it's going to rain every day, and then it stops. Then it feels like it's never going to rain again. It will. Afternoon thunderstorms will return Wednesday. Great. My lawn

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0: I'm just kidding. That was, you know what? As I said that out loud, that was very rude. Coming up tomorrow morning, Ashley's cheating on her girlfriend. 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

So not only did Taylor Swift get her new one, I Knew It, I Knew You, on the Toy Story 5 soundtrack, but of course, in typical Taylor fashion, she had to break some streaming records, too. It's 93.3 FLZ, Tampa Bay's number one in music channel. I'm Jamie Farrar on Spotify. She became the most streamed female artist in a single day for one song, which I hear is a big thing.

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It's Jamie Ferrer and for Katie. Now, we're friends, so I can trust you. I know that you won't snitch on me. I'm going to let you in on a little secret. In like less than 10 minutes.

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So I'm asking this question solely for a friend. I swear. It's 93.3 FLC, Tampa Bay's number one in music channel. I'm Jamie Ferreira. I'm going to go check out the Rays tonight, taking on the Red Sox at the Trop. By the way, if you can't make it to the game, be sure to check out the game live on our sister station, 95.7 WDAE. Here's the question, though. What time is it socially acceptable to head over to Ferrick's to start pregaming? Because in my mind, I'm thinking, hey, right after I get off the air at 3 o'clock, sounds good for a 6:40 game, right?

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No, it's 93.3 FLZ, Tampa Bay's number one music channel. Jamie Ferreira, there was a 6.1 magnitude earthquake near Cuba. If you felt any shaking in the Tampa Bay area, I know we felt it here in Feathersound, downtown St. Pete as well. It's most likely due to an aftershock. Of course, if anything comes of it, we will keep you in the loop. Just keep it locked right here.

93.3 FLZ, Tampa Bay's number one music channel. Chevy Ferrer. So, if you missed it on the Joe Show this morning, Joe, Jed, and Ashley collectively agree they don't like it when people stay over at their houses for an extended period of time. I am the same exact way. Like, I own a three-bedroom house. One bedroom is my bedroom. One bedroom is a studio. The other bedroom is a sneaker room. And I base it off of this. I don't like people staying at my house. Also, if you can't sleep on my couch, you don't really need to be there. And if you do sleep on my couch, just know this. There's a two-day max, and then you gotta go.

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The weekend went by so fast, did it not? We're going to get you through the rest of the workday, though. 2 hours commercial-free music. 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

0: anybody else feel the earthquake about an hour ago? It's Nick Wise, 93.3 FLZ. Some people felt it. Some probably did not. We felt the effects here at the radio station. We are on the sixth floor of our building, which is the top floor. And I could feel it when I was sitting in my chair. We were like rocking back and forth, and you could see the exit sign, which was hanging above the door, was swinging back and forth. And there was an earthquake down in Cuba, and we felt the effects from that. A lot of the people from the building ended up evacuating. I still think most of my coworkers used that as an excuse to go home. But yeah, we experienced the effects of a hurricane, of an earthquake here in Tampa Bay.
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93.3 FLZ. My name is Nick Wise. Might be the best feeling in the world, and that is a productive weekend where there's been something that you've wanted to do around the house for a long time, and you finally can cross that project off the list. I got to do that this weekend. We put rocks in our backyard. We got rid of all the mulch and replaced it with rocks, which was a pain in the butt, but it looks so much better.

93.3 FLZ. My name is Nick Wise. I was 10 years old when I learned that Singapore Airlines has a special compartment in some of its planes to hold a body if someone dies on the flight. There are only 5 states in America with no state sales tax: Oregon, Delaware, New Hampshire, Montana, and Alaska. And there's no documented case in history of a pirate making a treasure map. That is interesting.

Rough weekend for Morgan Wallen. It's 93.3 FLZ. He had to he canceled his show in Pittsburgh for severe weather, which ended up not happening. And he also threw a fan's phone across the stage, which I love Morgan Wallen, but I don't understand why he threw that phone across the stage. I could

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We are 93.3 FLZ. My name is Nick Wise. Going to get you through the rest of your workday. We kick it off with Olivia Rodrigo. This one's called Drop Dead. I know.

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93.3 FLZ. My name is Nick Wise. There was a strong earthquake off the coast of Cuba, and a lot of South Florida felt it. It even was felt here in parts of the Tampa Bay area, which was crazy. This is the first time I've ever felt an earthquake, but we felt it in our building. It was, our building was like rocking back and forth for a second. That was crazy.

Justin Bieber on 93.3 FLZ. My name is Nick Wise. We are 2 hours commercial free. We world premiered this song on Friday. It's going to be in Toy Story 5. Taylor Swift, I Knew It, I Knew You.

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0: I'm just kidding. That was, you know what? As I said that, I love, that was very rude. Coming up tomorrow morning, Ashley's cheating on her girlfriend. War of the Roses goes live at 7:30 on 93.3.

93.3 FLZ. My name is Nick Wise. We are live on a Monday. A couple minutes ago, I played the new one from Taylor Swift. And I just read the chair that she was sitting in when she attended an Eastern Conference Finals NBA game a couple weeks ago. That chair is being auctioned off. As of Saturday, it had 17 bids, and it was at $800. I'm not going to lie. I thought actually the bids would be higher than that.

Olivia Dean, So Easy. It is on 93.3 FLZ. We are 2 hours commercial free. My name is Nick Wise. Coming up in just a couple of minutes, my Wise Thoughts. Of course, at 525, we're going to get you hooked up with $2,500 in cash. And right now, my favorite song is on from Sabrina Carpenter. It's called House Tour. Thank you.

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My name is Nick Wise. These are my wise thoughts today. Actors get paid more to pretend to be in space than actual astronauts do to go to space. And why do we get in a car but

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My name is Nick Wise. TPA, we can all agree, we love flying out of there. Great airport. Yeah, best airport. TSA's fantastic. Social media, they're funny. But screw you guys. They have voted to raise the parking prices on us again. $4 per day at all three of their garages starting on August 4th.

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0: 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My name is Nick Wise. What are you and your daughter doing this afternoon?
1: Probably nothing. She's in high school, so you know how that goes.
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1: Oh, it's a madhouse.
0: Why was it a madhouse?
1: I work in traffic court. It's a little busy.
0: Oh, yeah. You got a bunch of people that are like, well, I didn't really run the red light.
1: Yeah.
0: The cop is lying.
1: Yeah. Story of my life.

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When this song is over, you have a chance to win $2,500 in cash. 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

93.3 FL. See, my name is Nick Wise. I was today years old when I learned that Singapore Airlines has a special compartment in some of its planes to hold a body if someone dies on the flight. There are only 5 states in America with no state sales tax: Oregon, Delaware, New Hampshire, Montana, and Alaska. And there's no documented case in history of a pirate making a treasure map. That is interesting. I did not know that. I could be-

I'm just kidding. That was, you know what? As I said that out loud, that was very rude. Coming up tomorrow morning, Ashley's cheating on her girlfriend. War of the Roses goes live at 7:30 on 93.3.

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93.3 FLZ. My name is Nick Wise. We are live on a Monday. My Wise Thoughts coming up in just a couple minutes. Also, got your chance to go to Vegas to our iHeartRadio Music Festival. BTS, Snoop Dogg, Cardi B, Kenny Chesney, and more all going to be performing. We want to send you to the show. And with $1,000, that's going to happen at 625. Thank you.

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0: I'm just kidding. 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Coming up tomorrow morning, Ashley's cheating on her girlfriend. 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
1: 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My name is Nick Wise. The news broke over the weekend. Taylor Swift going to be getting married at Madison Square Garden. I'm not buying it. I think this is a stunt. I think she is going to drop an album July 3rd. Not

0: 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My name is Nick Wise. These are my wise thoughts today. Actors get paid more to pretend to be in space than actual astronauts do to go to space. And why do we get in a car but on a bus?
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93.3 FLZ. My name is Nick Wise. The Taylor Swift song we played on Friday broke a couple records. It was the most streamed country song in a single day by a female artist on Spotify history. And on Apple Music, it was the biggest country single of 2026 so far. 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

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My name is EJ. Bro, did you feel that earthquake earlier today? Listen, I've lived in California, so they don't, like, shake me anymore. But, like, I know a lot of people were shook. Hopefully, everybody's all good. Let's get it popping with Azara Larson, 93.3 FLZ.

0: Yo, Sabrina on 93.3 FLZ. It is EJ. Is it ever okay to have a backup person when you're casually dating someone?
1: That's a no for me, EJ.
2: It's not. Why? Tell me what's why?
1: If you have that backup person in mind, then the person you're with, that's not meant to be.
2: So you're saying you either have to be all in or not?
1: Exactly.
2: You're no fun.
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0: 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It is EJ. Is it ever okay to have a backup person when you're in a relationship?
1: Yeah, I would say so. Yeah, I mean, if they're not too serious, if you're really serious and you still have a backup, that's kind of shady. But not if it's like you've been dating a couple of months or something.
0: So you're thinking, like, if you've been dating for a couple of months, it's okay to have somebody on standby just in case it doesn't work out.
1: Yeah, you're still getting to know them. It's just like a trial process.
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Yo, seeing a spiral down this hill, 93.3 FLZ, it is EJ. Can we talk about why the hell y'all fighting at these graduations? I was reading about how this fight apparently broke out at a kindergarten's graduation, and I'm like, what? 93.3 FLZ, what are we doing?

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